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10: Tell you about that dog. 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

0: Hey, have a great weekend. It's Allie and DZ. We'll be back Monday.
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0: Like Anakin from Waukesha. 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
1: Like Anakin from Waukesha. 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
1: I still think you're a jerk.
0: You get to be our moral compass.
1: No, wait, you're a jerk.
0: It's time to find out. Am I the jerk?
2: Look what you did, you little jerk.
3: Allie and DZ, am I the jerk for taking down my neighbor's rummage sale sign? Ooh, boom.
4: It is rummage sale season. I love seeing them signs up.
3: I love the am I the jerks that come in about rummage sales, because rummage sales trigger people. They love them or they hate them, mm-hmm. or the signs set people off. Even Doug the dog hates them because they're in the neighborhood and, you know.
4: You're in or you're out.
3: You're in or you're out, man. It says, Allie and DZ, I live on a corner lot in a subdivision.
4: Bet.
3: We don't have sidewalks. Douglas, enough. You're ruining the show. Be quiet.
4: Whining.
3: Hold on. I don't mean to, you know.
4: Who are you doing? You picking him up?
3: Yeah.
4: Kidding him on the chair.
3: I'm tired of this, man.
4: That's too funny.
3: This is what we do on this show. All right, Audible. Okay. It says, Allie and DZ, I live on a corner lot in a subdivision and we don't have sidewalks. Got it. So my property goes all the way to the road. If you go past my house, it's a cul-de-sac or a circle. So whether you go straight or turn in my corner, you're just going to drive in a circle. Oh, God. And it's Doug just fell off the chair. Okay, we're moving on.
4: He's fine.
3: It's a cul-de-sac and they have a sign up in the yard. Let me just get to the point here with this story.

0: We've already had big issues with kids riding their bikes and playing on our property when they cut the corner.
1: That sounds like a cul-de-sac.
0: Uh-huh. Or play on the hill in front of our yard. Mm. So I put up a no trespassing sign.
1: Dang, I think I know this cul-de-sac.
0: And then I put a keep off the grass sign staked into the ground on the corner of our lot.
1: Oh, so you're private property type people.
0: Oh, you got to get a life. Okay. Mm-hmm. It says, so the house about four houses down was having a rummage sale, and they put their rummage sale sign on the corner of my lot to get people to turn, obviously.
1: Makes sense.
0: But if cars went straight, they would still find the house because it just circles back around.
1: Oh, okay.
0: So I went outside, I took the rummage sale sign down, and I laid it down in the grass up against the roadway. Ooh.
1: At least you ain't throw it out. No, you ain't throw it out.
0: An hour later, they put it back up. So I went back out there, put it back down on the ground. Oh my gosh. Ooh. This is getting petty, and yeah. I'm here for it.
1: Oh yeah, they started a fight.
0: They eventually came by, picked it up, and took it home. If they would have asked, I might have let them put it there. Yeah, right.
1: No, you wouldn't have.
0: No, you wouldn't
1: you
0: have.
1: You would not have.
0: You're
1: don't
0: such
1: lie.
0: A liar.
1: Don't, right, don't cap.
0: Am I the jerk for removing the rummage sale sign that my neighbors put up on my property?
1: Hmm.
0: You sound so unfun.
1: I mean, at the corner of the property God. At that too. You know it's like the front corner that nobody ever sees, that nobody even realizes it's, is your property.
0: It's the keep off the grass sign that really gets me going. And I'm a homeowner. I understand why grass is important, but get a life.
1: Mm-hmm, mm-hmm.
0: I don't know. But
1: listen, think about it this way, though. The season has been terribly dry, and everybody's grass is trash. So anybody that's trying to actually take care of their grass is probably upset with anybody running through it right now.
0: I saw a sprinkler out the other day. I went, you're wasting your time.
1: My neighbors got their sprinklers out.
0: I can't imagine. I haven't mowed the grass in weeks.
1: Their grass actually
0: because
1: looks
0: it's
1: okay.
0: dead.
1: Their grass looks decent.
0: I'm fine with the dead. Anyway,
1: I'm fine not having to mow it, but they're out there taking care of their lawn, and some people really pride themselves on
0: passionate.
1: It. This is one of them guys. This is one of them neighbors that are like, really, get off my lawn because I care for my lawn. Not because I got a problem with you, but I care for my
0: lawn.
1: You
0: know what? All right, let me go back. I love to talk about my neighbors on the corner, Bob and Carol. Shout out. They're the nicest people.
1: Yeah.
0: Bob told me one year how much, since they're on the corner, people always turn onto our road from mm-hmm. the main road mm-hmm. and they cut the corner. And I never thought about it till he said something that all of his yard has been, he has a corner, like it's cut out because everybody tries to get out of the way when they're turning.
1: It's a dirt patch, basically.
0: And now you've ruined his yard mm-hmm. by cutting the corner mm-hmm. with your car.
1: Mm-hmm.
0: And I never thought about stuff like that until somebody who lived on the corner mentioned it. And I went, oh yeah, I'm not going to cut the corner anymore. I'm sorry about that. So I get annoyed with these people, but then I think about those moments where it was a real fair complaint.
1: Thank
0: like,
1: you.
0: don't drive into my yard when you're turning.
1: Now, is it the same as just a sign on the corner?
0: How is the sign going to hurt
1: it's
0: your
1: not.
0: Yard?
1: And that's what I mean. That's what I mean. It's a little on the petty side, but I understand the notion of I'm not letting any of it slide.
0: Yeah.
1: Whether it's the car cutting a corner or the neighbor putting a sign in, I'm not going for it. And I'm like, dang, as bad and as, you know, D-baggy as this might be, I kind of respect you for it.
0: Yeah.
1: I respect you for it.
0: Well, yeah. So they took the rummage sale sign down. Their neighbors are having one. They don't want anything in their yard. They've had issues mm-hmm. before. They have two signs.
1: Mm-hmm.
0: A no trespassing and a keep off the grass sign.
1: They ain't keep off the grass. Simple as that. That's my yard. You ain't keep off the grass. I hate to say it, dog.
0: Are they the jerks for taking the rummage sale sign down?
1: Ooh.
0: Steven Twin Lake said, jerk. Whether you have sidewalks or not, the city village still owns the first couple of feet from the road. This is not your property. I live on a corner too. It's a lot. Oh, it, Steve.
1: It depends on the municipality that you live in, whether they do own them first couple feet or not, my boy. And it depends on where in the yard it actually is, my dog.
0: Oh, I love how people get passionate about yards. Okay, mm-hmm. we're going to talk to you guys next.

0: FM.
1: I still think you're a jerk.
0: You get to be our moral compass.
1: No, wait, you're a jerk.
0: It's time to find out, am I the jerk?
2: Look what you did, you little jerk.
3: Gotta love a good am I the jerk that involves somebody who wants you to get off their lawn.
4: Mm-hmm.
3: Get off my grass like a true old head.
4: For real, though. And as I get older in my head,
3: I know,
4: days,
3: we become that person.
4: Don't touch my grass.
3: I know. I remember the first time I cared about my yard and I went, I am officially an old person.
4: Some guy was walking their dog yesterday through my grass
3: you're
4: and their
3: mad?
4: Dog used the bathroom and I was like, you better be picked. That's right. Pick it up. Pick it up. That's right. That's right. Don't make me go out there.
3: Who are we?
4: Who are we?
3: Ugh. All right. They want to know if they're the jerks for taking the rummage sale sign down that the neighbors put in their yard. They already have two signs that say no trespassing and stay off our lawn.
4: And then your neighbor tried to add a third one that's not yours.
3: Oh, geez. So they put it down, the neighbor put it up, and now they're going at it.
4: Mm-hmm.
3: Let's start with Les in West Bend, who's working on a theme song.
4: It's day three, ain't it?
3: Yeah.
4: Les, morning, Windows, yes.
3: Hey, Les.
5: Good morning.
3: Morning. You called two more days in a row. You're going to get your own theme song on Allie and DZ. You got this.
4: Look at you.
3: All right. Jerk or not the jerk? For
5: not the jerk.
3: Oh, okay.
4: Ooh, inspired. Go ahead.
3: Go on.
4: Why not?
5: Because he already has the signs out.
4: True.
5: No trespassing sign is technically a legal sign.
3: Mm-hmm.
4: Okay.
5: Now, on the other hand, he could have been a better neighbor.
3: Fair.
5: And like, hey, I don't want this on my lawn. But he already has those signs out, and you already know what type of a neighbor he is.
4: Why instigate?
5: Why push it?
4: I love it. You really
5: so
4: got
5: I say on that side, not the jerk.
4: I'm listening.
5: If there weren't signs, and if he would have gone out and like yelled and shook his cane, like, get off my lawn, okay, well, he would be the jerk.
3: But Les, there's already a sign that says keep off the grass. That's the same thing in my mind. That's like an old people like keep off the grass.
4: But that's why he went outside and removed the sign.
5: If you were walking and you see the sign, is it worse if someone comes out yelling at you or you just see the sign and you're like, oh, okay.
4: Right. Mm-hmm. Nah, I'm hearing you. Why instigate when you know the type of neighbor they already are?
3: Yeah.
4: You kind of brought it on yourself a little bit.
3: Mm-hmm.
4: Girl.
3: All right. She says not the jerk. Heard. Very bold, Les. Thank you for calling.
5: Thank you. Have a good day.
4: You too. Bye. Talk to you tomorrow.
3: I see Lisa and Stallus texted in. This is passive aggressive behavior.
4: A little bit.
3: Megan in West Dallas said she's the jerk. I agree with Allie. She needs to get a life. It's not that serious.
4: Passive-aggressive on both ends,
3: but
4: though.
3: then you find yourself on the other end one day, and there you are going, oh, I should have known.
4: Get off my lawn.
3: It's kind of like when you yell at people with kids, and then you have kids. It's like yelling at someone with a house, and then you have a house, and you're like, oh, man.
4: Y'all remember when we had them little girls skating in our

0: driveway because it's a private drive.
1: And you sounded like you were 100.
0: Because I was like, yo, y'all, I don't want y'all in my space. Like, move. There's places for you to go skate that isn't my property. Bye.
1: You were barely 30 when you pulled that.
0: I don't care that you live in an apartment next door. Bye.
1: Scoot, skedaddle. Oh, you did get old, man. All right, Fast. Let's go to Michelle in Greenfield. She's always a spicy one.
0: Hold on. She formerly Hartford, right?
1: Yeah, she used to live in Hartford, then she moved to Greenfield.
0: Girl, stop moving.
1: Well, I found you with the flock cams.
0: Morning.
1: Thanks to the police.
0: Buenos dias. What up, G?
1: I've now found you. No, but seriously, not funny, actually. Not funny at all. Stalking is not funny. Okay, Michelle.
2: No.
1: You going jerk or not the jerk?
2: I'm just going to say something. DZ, if they would have fell on your property roller skating, they could have sued you. So you were in the right that way.
0: Thank you. Thank you for that. I appreciate that vindication.
1: Well, I think we know which way she's going. Jerk or not the jerk for taking the sign down.
0: She's obviously saying...
2: I am going jerk. There is worse things in the world than a stupid sign.
1: Yeah.
2: Get over it.
0: Also, this is a different scenario.
2: For real.
1: So even though you agree with DZ about the kids could have sued
0: roller
1: him,
0: skating.
1: You still agree with the person who took down the sign. You're saying they're the jerk for taking it down because it's not that serious.
2: There's a huge difference. Huge difference. The roller skating, she could have broke her arm. They would have been in his driveway.
1: Yeah.
2: They could have sued him.
1: But Michelle, you spent so much time with your magic markers making that sign.
0: No,
1: I mean, have you ever made a sign? It takes so much time.
0: But think about it in the same vein.
1: Fill in the letters.
0: In the same vein, say you do go onto their property, you put your sign down, and then you turn around and trip over their sign that says "Do not go on grass." Are you going to sue the neighbor?

0: commercials.
1: Yeah, but DZ, I said, was barely 30 kicking people out of his driveway. So don't start with the age.
2: Yeah, but he had a right.
0: And I'll do it again. I'll do it without a right, too. I just don't like people touching my yard.
1: You're getting old even talking about it. Now he's flipping a pen like a teacher.
0: Flip the pen like an old school, like an old head.
2: Uh-huh. Oh, my God.
1: It's killing me right now.
0: I only do this when I'm really into it.
2: 100%.
0: Yeah. All right. Jerk 100%, though. Jerk. Michelle says, clock it.
1: All right. Split down the middle. Yeah. Great. All right. Thanks for calling, Michelle. Love you.
2: Have a great day, beautiful.
1: You too. Bye. Love Michelle.
0: She's awesome.
1: She's the one who donated her dog stairs for Doug, and he uses them every day to get in bed with me. So they're fantastic. Thank you, Michelle. All right. Let's go to Sean in West Bend.
0: Ooh. Last but not least.
1: Yep. Got his own theme song called 5 Days in a Row. And just had twins at 40. Good times.
0: What up, dog?
3: Howdy.
0: Howdy, my boy.
1: Are you ever going to get mad at me for every time you come on? I go, the guy who had twins at 40.
0: He's mad every time. He just don't say
3: I'll be mad if you don't do it at this point. It's just a part of my day.
0: He said, now I got to hear it.
1: He's like, that's my intro walk-up, Allie. What are you talking about? All right, Sean.
3: I claim the fame. It's the only reason people want me on the radio.
1: Hey, you can still get the wifey pregnant at 40. You should be proud of that, my guy. I'm just saying.
0: No, and today you get to be the tiebreaker on Am I the Jerk, man. So what's up?
3: That's a lot of pressure. I don't know if I can handle it.
0: Yeah, you can. You got twins at 40.
1: Jerk or not the jerk for... doesn't mean he's going to make it. Just means he has them. Jerk or not the jerk for taking the neighbor's rummage sale sign down.
3: I think just because of the whole passive aggressiveness and not confronting your neighbors about it, I'm going to go jerk.
1: Ooh.
3: You took the sign down and you laid it back in your own yard. You clearly don't care about your grass.
0: Oh, dang, Sean.
1: Oh.
0: They did lay it down. That's killing the grass, arguably.
1: Yeah. Because it's blocking the sun.
3: I mean, you're covering more of your grass. I mean, the little holes in the thing probably aerate the grass anyways. So.
0: Bring the logic, Sean. Bring the logic.
1: Aerate.
3: It's probably not very logical, but they did lay it down in their yard covering it up. So,
1: Sean, we don't care about logical on the show. What are you talking about?
0: No, had you cared about your grass, you wouldn't have left it on the grass. That's exactly right. Sean's 100% right. I mean, and joking with the aeration, but even that's true.
1: You guys are diabolical how you just spun this into the person who has two signs saying, get off my lawn, is now at fault for taking the sign off his lawn. Like, even though I think he's nuts, I think you guys are so wrong on this because he already has two ridiculous signs up.
0: I love it.
1: I think the neighbors were just messing with him.
0: Think they were trying to instigate him?
1: Yes. He has two signs already and they put one in his yard. Sure. Give me a break. They hate the guy.
0: He's got prime real estate though at a corner.
3: Probably. That wouldn't surprise me.
1: Mm-hmm.
0: He's the get off my lawn guy.
3: At this point, if you haven't talked to your neighbors about it, I mean, what are you really expecting? They're not in your head. They don't know that it's upsetting you that much. I can understand like a car, something really heavy driving over the grass.
0: Yeah. Like Allie's neighbors.
3: But a kid on a bike going over real quick. I mean, you're going to go back in time and yell at yourself too, because I'm sure you did it too.
0: Good call out, Sean. No, good call out, G.
1: All right. So that leads us with
0: Jerk.
1: Jerkity Jerk.
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I bet. Said I got drive, I don't need a car. 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I'm doing things they ain't seen before. 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I'm a demon lord. Fall off what? I ain't seen the horse. Called your bluff, better cite the source. Fame ain't something that I need no

0: 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School's out for summer, and pint-sized personalities are on.
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0: Like Anakin from Waukesha. So am I the jerk if I don't hire my friend's kid?
2: Yes.
3: He didn't even need to hear nothing else or ask any more questions.
0: I like it right away. Yes.
2: I think that he's a jerk because aren't you able to, like, have a job until you're, like, 15 or something? I think that's just a little rude.
0: Or little Anna in Waukesha.
4: Well, I don't have a shout-out, but I have something to say.
0: Oh, go for it. I love this.
4: So, this might disappoint a lot of fans, but I'm actually the next co-host.
0: That could be you.
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1: Buenos dias.
0: So it is Monday, August 3rd. I cannot believe we made it to August, man.
1: And we're already in it, too. It's not even like starting. It's already just in it.
0: Yeah, back to school.
1: In it.
0: It's go time now.
1: In it.
0: Good thing that we have our back to school supply drive going on right now.
1: That's right. Our kiss to school year. Hello, back to school supply drive.
0: You can text the word give to 20357. I'm trying to find out where the hell the stuff's going, but we're going to find it.
1: We haven't seen any of it come in, but we are seeing it be ordered. So wherever it's going to, we're going to figure that out.
0: One of my missions today is I would like to find the supplies I ordered and know exactly where they went before I tell you to order them. And that's all I'm going
1: to
0: say.
1: I mean, we've already been telling people to order. We got people saying they're ordering, and we don't know where these orders are being delivered to. We're going to figure it out. You can still keep texting give to 20357 to get the Amazon wish list and help, you know, Sharp out, help kids in Waukesha, Milwaukee, and Racine out. It goes to a lot of awesome kids and doing a lot of good in the community.
0: Mm-hmm.
1: Not just during the school year.
0: That's exactly right, because they need stuff in the summer too. Mm-hmm. All right. Well, we got the question of the day coming up next. It was a summer weekend here in Wisconsin, and I want to know what everybody was up to.
1: Why not?
0: A new show, Pitbull tickets, by the way.
1: Dale.
0: Yeah, and the question of the day is next. Hold

0: Your body's awake, but your brain isn't. Allie and DZ get your brain going with a question of the day.
1: All right. So what did you do this weekend? I got to say, I didn't know we were going to have a monsoon, but I was here for it. I sure didn't sleep a lot on Saturday.
2: It was insane.
1: It was amazing, man. Between Friday and Saturday, I got so much sleep and things thrown away. I took 4 bags to Goodwill.
2: Ooh.
1: I had a huge trash can full. So the rain, Doug wouldn't go outside for 24 hours.
2: Our dogs were like that too.
1: I didn't know what to do.
2: Our dogs were like that too. We ended up having to take them on a nicer walk.
1: Yeah.
2: Because they were like, we're not even going outside in our own yard. We don't want to do that.
1: Oh, DZ,
2: you
1: know, same.
2: We got the lead and the leash outside. Mm-hmm. You got the backyard, right?
1: Yep.
2: So we're like, yo, you guys can just go do your business. And they were like, no, we'll hold it.
1: No.
2: You see that thunder out there?
1: I couldn't believe that Doug would not go. I'm like, Doug, it's been 24 hours. I was dragging him down the driveway on the leash. He was like, I'm not going.
2: It was something about this weather that the dogs were literally like, no thanks.
1: Well, what did you do this weekend? And I got a lot cleared out. What did you do?
2: Yeah. It was an in-between of a weekend because I did low-key work, man. Well, one of the most exciting things was that I hosted a Chinooks game.
1: Oh, really? Funny you mentioned because somebody's on the phone to talk about it right now.
2: Oh, snap. Who we got on this bad boy,
1: man?
2: You
1: know who we got, Shoop.
2: Oh, Shoop.
1: He's a Lakeshore Chinooks big fan.
2: Of course, bro. Not fan. He worked there.
1: Oh, that's right. Shoop.
3: Good morning. How are you?
1: Well, we've been missing you, but it's summer and you're a teacher, so we don't hear from you guys until the end of August usually, and you're back.
2: It's been summertime.
3: Well, normally I wake up. I just haven't called in.
1: It's
3: sorry.
1: No. Yeah,
2: no, you don't got to apologize,
1: Shoop,
2: man.
1: If you're a teacher. We get it. It's
2: Enjoy
1: fine.
2: Your summer, Poppy, of course.
1: So what happened? You saw DZ at the Lakeshore Chinooks game this weekend? Is that what happened?
3: Certainly did, and he came on the perfect day. He even got to meet the family from Scotland.
2: It was awesome.
1: What family from Scotland?
2: I wanted to let him drop that.
1: Like Shoop's family?
2: Shoop's family from Scotland was in town.
3: Not my family, direct family, but Drea's,
2: your wife's family. Which is your family.
1: That's your family.
2: That's your family, not my guy.
3: Right.
2: You married into that family, so yes. Shoop's family was there, so it's like the whole fam. Bam. He was like, you gotta say what up to the fam. They're over there in the beer garden. And I went, oh, really?
1: Wait a second. Shoop, is your wife Scottish? Or like she grew up here, or she grew up in Scotland?
3: Her mom came over the big old pond when she was 16 years old.
1: Oh, okay. So her mom basically came over
2: young.
1: As a teen, and then she's lived in America.
3: Yeah.
1: Okay,
2: we're learning the Shoop and Drea lore.
1: That's only one generation removed, you know, from being in Scotland.
3: Absolutely.
1: So yeah, okay, go on. Mm-hmm.
3: Yeah, so DZ was there, and we kind of looked at each other like we know each other.
2: I looked at Shoop, and I was like, hey, tell me your name right now. He said, my name is John Shoop. And I was like, yeah. I ran up, gave him a big old hug. He was in the middle of working too. I was like, now I need your help because it's raining, Poppy, and we got to figure out how to stay dry out here. So who do I talk to?
1: Oh, yeah, it was raining for the baseball game on Friday night,
2: it rained all weekend except for
1: yesterday.
2: So it washed out a lot of plants.
3: It was great, and it was fun to see DZ at work.
2: Yeah.
1: Nice.
2: You're out there at work.
1: You're out there with the Milwaukee Bucks, right, DZ?
2: That's right. You know, I'm an in-game host, and in the summertime, we do some things like Bucks, you know, baseball takeovers, or, you know, Bucks at the ballpark, whatever, stuff like that. So
1: it's the Bucks' way to still be in the community off-season.
2: I get it.
1: Yeah.
2: Exactly. And then this upcoming week, we'll be over at the Wisconsin State Fair. So we all over the place with
1: it. The fair starts on Thursday. Let's go.
2: It's fair week, baby.
3: Yes,
2: so we might just see Shoop some more. Look at that. I told you we might just see Shoop some more.
1: All right, Shoop.
3: Yeah, we will be there.
1: Well, I'm glad that you got to see DZ this weekend at the Chinooks game.
3: Yeah.
1: And we'll talk to you in a few weeks. Oh, it was what?
3: Hey, it was great because it was Graham's birthday on Saturday.
1: Your son.
2: I had no clue, man. I had no clue.
3: So it was his 60th birthday, so we hosted a big old birthday party for
1: Graham.
3: Him at the house.
1: Who's Graham?
2: Graham's?
3: Graham is part of the family.
1: Graham.
2: Oh, yeah. I thought you meant like Graham's like a grandparent. No, a Graham is a person.
3: Yeah, Graham's a person. He turned 60 on Saturday.
1: Oh,
2: shout out Graham 60th, I guess.
1: All right. Well, Shoop, it was great to talk to you. Thanks for calling.
3: No, it was awesome, guys. Thank you.
1: All right.
3: The best.
2: Love you. Peace. That was great.
1: Well, Carl in Cedar Lake, formerly of Indy, he moved back to Wisconsin, texted in, and said this weekend him and his dad went to Illinois and went to a ham radio fest.
2: Ooh, I didn't even know they had ham radio fest.
1: What?
2: That's a deep cut pool right there.
1: Dang,
2: bro.
1: He said, but he's going to the Brewers game tonight for the first time since the flooding on Miller Parkway back in April. Okay, Carl.
2: Okay, we see you, man.
1: Uh-huh. All right. Well, what did you guys do this weekend? 414-533-1037. We'll talk to you next.
4: 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The problem is, we can't hear you. 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Talk soon.

0: Your body's awake, but your brain isn't. Allie and DZ get your brain going with a question of the day.
1: We love hearing what you do over the weekend, especially in the summer in Wisconsin. I don't know who texted this in because they didn't sign their name, but they said my niece Caitlin got married on Saturday and it was absolutely beautiful. We had a great time and danced a lot.
2: Congratulations to your niece Caitlin.
1: Nice. Well, you know what? I want to start with Lisa in West Allis, who the first thing she said to me was, I just got back from vacation. But I could have sworn she won tickets on Friday, so I don't know what she's talking about.
2: She must have got back on Friday.
1: Hey, Lisa.
3: Hey, no, I got back on Sunday last week.
1: Forget you for

0: You didn't get invited.
1: Thanks for the meat. Yeah, so good in my mouth.
0: You know we love meat and cake, but okay, that's fine.
1: Not getting any kind of meat around here, thanks to Lisa.
2: Yeah,
1: unbelievable.
2: Nobody communicated, so we all brought like a little tiny cake, and we ended up with like five different varieties. Like, well,
0: wait,
2: like
0: I love that. No, I love that.
1: That's actually really funny that everybody brought a cake because nobody talked to each other. So, what types of cakes did you have? I need to know the five.
2: We had a chocolate Dubai cake.
0: Yum.
2: A vanilla cake, like a wedding cake.
0: Oh.
2: A chocolate tart with berries. And there was another one with berries on the top, but that had like a sponge cake on the bottom and then like a little cream in the middle.
0: Okay.
1: Dang. Well, okay, now I'm getting hungry. Never mind. Yeah. Forget I asked. You know?
0: We got through four. Like, don't geez. Tell us the fifth. Don't tell us the
1: You're
0: fifth.
1: You're just torturing me at this
0: no
1: point.
0: No more.
1: I got to go, Lisa. Forget you.
0: So Lisa had a lot of cake. She had a lot of cakes this weekend.
1: Ah, man.
0: Happy birthday to the homie, though.
1: Yeah, happy birthday to your friend.
2: She had a great birthday. Good. It was very nice. The weather was very cooperative.
1: Good. Well, but clearly that was on Sunday then.
0: Right. I was going to say,
2: yes,
0: depending
2: it
0: on
2: what. Mm-hmm.
1: All right.
2: I was on Saturday in the rain. So.
0: That part.
1: All right. Love you, Lisa. Bye. Somebody texted in and said, P.S. Who is this? Who texted this in? Hold on. Oh, Julian.
0: Postscript.
1: Julian in Milwaukee. Get this. He said, this weekend, the fam hit up the Lake County Fairgrounds on Sunday, my old stomping grounds. Haven't been there in years. He said, P.S. I haven't called in because my job implemented a new cell phone policy. Wow. Aw, boo.
0: You can still text, though, Poppy. Go ahead. You see how that works,
1: hell
0: bro?
1: Yeah.
0: You know, 414-523.
1: We're talking about what we did this weekend. DZ was at the Chinooks game with the Milwaukee Bucks. I took so much stuff to Goodwill. My house feels lighter, telling you.
0: Do you ever get the tax deductible receipts?
1: They asked, and I don't.
0: I never claim it.
1: I never claim it.
0: Yeah.
1: Missy in Sussex texted in and said they used a gift card. Oh.
0: Ooh.
1: To go to Air City in New Berlin. That's in the old Stonefire Pizza building. Okay, Missy.
0: Oh, nice.
1: I haven't been over there, and we work right over there.
0: Hey, also, between there and the Lake County Fairgrounds, we ain't been over there in forever.
1: It's right next to the Ridge Theater. I always forget about
0: it.
1: Thanks for reminding me. Okay,
0: facts.
1: You know what? Let's go to Lori, OG Lori in Milwaukee.
0: Oh, yeah, I've been waiting to talk to her.
1: Lori!
3: Good morning. Buenos dias.
0: Buenos dias, OG.
1: Buenos dias. What did you do this weekend? Tell me you got the new air conditioner finally. Please, Lori.
3: No, because I'm waiting on one person who was out of town this weekend.
0: Dang.
3: But I've made the final decision on
1: Yay.
3: That.
0: Okay, good. Progress, though. Progress.
3: We took the fluff monsters out to Pinewoods.
0: Oh, you guys took them out.
1: What's
0: little campgrounds. Yes.
3: Pinewoods is a campground in the southern unit of Kettle Moraine State Forest.
1: Nice.
3: So we took little Miss Fatty Fatty Anoka for a very lengthy walk.
0: Those
3: she's
0: are her dogs.
3: Gotten a little on the punch side.
1: Miss Fatty Fatty. Only a dog
0: side.
1: Can you talk about. Doug, don't cover your ears, Doug. She's talking about her dogs. Don't worry. We're not shaming
0: we're
1: dogs.
0: Not, we're not fat shaming dogs.
1: Doug, you're svelte. You look great
0: she
1: over
0: thick,
1: there.
0: She's thick. Just a little thick.
1: You see that ass?
0: No, that's
3: oh,
0: cool.
3: Yeah,
0: you guys
3: she's Wisconsin girl for sure. She got that. She got back.
0: She maybe got back that badonk,
1: oh,
0: and she be getting extra.
1: Funny.
0: But now that's fun. You guys took them on a little walk. Do you guys camp or just walk?
3: Oh, it was It was like 1.2 miles. Mm. We walked around the loops of the campground.
1: Really
3: nice, beautiful day for it.
0: Yeah.
1: Doug got in trouble. I don't know if you've heard this, Lori. Doug, who had been off leash quite a bit because he's got three legs only and can't really get very far because he's a bulldog and starts breathing really hard,
0: right?
1: Decided to run from me at the radio station when he saw a deer the other day.
0: Oh, yeah.
1: And I thought we were good because we had seen a deer another day and he came with me. He was like, nope, I'll stick with you. Oh, no, he started sniffing. DZ had to watch me. I fell over in the parking lot trying to chase the damn dog.
0: That attack instinct kicked in.
1: Yeah.
0: Lori,
1: and
0: good.
1: Doug got a good talking to, and he's no longer allowed off the leash ever again. I'm like, nope, sorry, you lost your privileges, sir.
3: They,
1: I don't care if you got three
3: you
1: legs.
3: They into that comfort.
1: Yep.
3: You know, I did the same thing with my Anoka up at the trailer one time. I was walking her, and we were up the final hill going back to our camper. And I figured, oh, she knows the way home.
0: Mm-hmm.
3: All I have to say is, Anoka's home, and she'll go right to the front door of the camper.
0: Oh, cool.
3: Well, so I just figured, you know, I'm going to drop the leash and let her go up
1: she'll
3: by herself.
1: Be back.
0: She's trained.
3: Sure enough.
1: She left.
3: Bunny rabbit.
0: Boing, boing, boing, boing.

0: And see you later.
1: Skedaddle. I must have called her 50 times, and I'm afraid because the other side of the campground is a farm field, but then it's Highway 59. So it's like, and there's no fencing there. Mm-hmm. So it's like, oh my God. And there's no way. There's no way you can run and chase them.
2: No, it makes it worse.
0: It does make it worse. Every time I got close to Doug, he made the quick turn, and I was like, forget you, dude.
2: Yeah, they'd be cutting you up. They'd be cutting you up, bro.
0: Well, Lori,
1: I learned my lesson.
0: Yeah. Same girl. Well, we're glad you had a good weekend walking the pup up the Kettle Moraine. It was great to talk to you, Lori.
1: Well, it's not like my fat rear end couldn't use the exercise either.
0: You are not fat. You know. Would you shut up?
2: We thick, okay? We Wisconsin girls. We thick, girl. We
0: and fat's in anyway. Didn't you know?
1: I'm working on still losing the winter weight.
2: That part. We got to share the
0: couple be quiet. Pounds. Goodbye. All right.
2: We love you, OG.
1: See ya. Bye.
0: Somebody said they wrapped up details for their quinceañera this weekend. Somebody's throwing a quinceañera this weekend. Oh, maybe that's Anna in Sherman Park.
2: I was going to say that. That better be an extension of invitations right there, because we know you love, we love us some quinceañeras.
0: Yeah. Oh, Janice. We've never had, I'm assuming it's Janice and not Denise, not a typo. She said, celebrated my mom's birthday early, rented a boat, and drove around a lake. Okay.
2: Ooh, little boat birthdays. Like them.
0: I will say, before we go to our last caller, Owen and Hudson went up north to Minocqua with their dad.
2: With their pops, yeah.
0: And they went tubing, and they came home looking like tomatoes.
2: All red from the sun, of course.
0: I go, your dad wouldn't put, of course you're with all dudes and there's no sunscreen. Of course, no mom in sight. They come back sunburned and sore from the tubing, and I go, about time you started using some muscles around here.
2: There it is, yeah, good for
0: you. Okay, let's go to Lori in Cedarburg, last but not least. I could have my Gucci on. Lori.
3: Good morning.
0: I heard you and DZ were having a secret rendezvous at the Chinooks game with Shoop, other regular.
2: Powwowed.
0: That's what I heard.
3: Yeah, we're just hanging out, Lorian. Nothing much.
0: Don't know anything about it.
2: She's just kicking it. Everybody getting rained on.
0: What'd you do this weekend, Lori?
3: Well, that was the highlight, going hanging out with DZ and Shoop at the
0: Chinooks. I knew what you meant.
2: At the Chinooks game, same
0: where
2: difference.
0: Where do they play again? It's not. I always want to say Concordia, but it's
2: Concordia University of Wisconsin. Yeah, it's my mortal enemy. Yeah.
0: Okay, that and Cardinal Stretch. That's why I get the two mixed. Nah, I'm like, it's Concordia.
2: They're
0: okay.
2: Right. CUW.
3: Concordia,
0: okay.
3: Yeah.
0: Okay. Mm-hmm. Got it. Mm-hmm. So you had a good time with DZ. Mm-hmm.
3: Yep, and they were about to do the T-shirt toss, and all of a sudden it started downpouring.
2: Yeah, it got bad quick, and we were like, all right, we're not going to end up throwing these T-shirts out.
0: Did they keep the game going even in the rain?
2: The game finished out. I'm pretty sure the game finished out.
0: What is it with golf and baseball still playing in the rain, man? I don't get you. And even soccer.
2: All these
0: I don't get you guys.
2: As long as they know thunder, I mean, you will play any sport in the rain. That's kind of the point of it. Like, when you're actually playing, fun. Playing is fun.
0: Well, Lindsay,
2: watching, not so much.
0: Lindsay and Grafton texted in and said she went to the Ozaukee County Fair on Sunday. That must have had some rain issues this weekend, Lori, I would assume, up there.
2: Lori, I was going to say, didn't you do the fair?
0: Did you not go?
3: I went on Sunday and saw the Clydesdales again, up close and personal this time.
2: She was bragging about it, man, because she was like, oh, the Clydesdales are up here, they're up here. I was like, oh, that's cool. Man, we might be able to slide. Did not happen.
0: Aw, well, thanks for calling.
3: Your schedule's so busy.
2: Exactly. You know how we are, bro. It's not going to work. But appreciate you, Lori.
0: Love you, Lori.
3: Yeah, but enjoy that bucket hat, DZ.
2: Oh, thank you. Bye. Yeah, I got a bucket hat from the Chinooks game.
0: Oh, nice.
2: It was really cool. Actually a really cool giveaway, bro.
0: Nice. Bucket hats are in. I don't know why, but they're in.
2: Not a lot of people were there.
0: My kids love them.
2: Because of the rain, so I think everybody that wanted one got one. It was one of those things, so I ain't mad at that either, G.
0: Hey, that's a pro poll right there, go when it's raining.
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5: Somebody's having trouble getting into the gym?
6: Mm-hmm.
5: Yikes, yikes.
6: Yeah, buddy. Well, let's hear and then help. Hear, okay. Then help. Yeah, okay. Like that? Let's hear, then help. And if you want to submit something to get some help with, DZ at 1037kissfm.com. Go ahead, slide into them or hit us up in DMs. That happens all the time, too. Mm-hmm. But someone hit us up and said, "Dear Allie and DZ, I really need some advice because I'm finding myself in a challenging position. I'll explain. I'm in my mid-20s, slightly heavier set, and it's incredibly embarrassing for me to admit that I've never actually exercised before in my entire life. Mm-hmm. As I've started to notice myself getting a little, well, you know, gaining a little more weight recently, I know that I need to establish healthier habits and make some changes before things get completely out of hand. To kickstart this, I recently signed up to an affordable gym in my area, but to be honest, I only managed to go a single time. Mm-hmm. During a visit, I walked on a treadmill for 10 minutes and then ended up leaving abruptly because I felt completely overwhelmed and anxious and intimidated by my lack of knowledge regarding everything. I don't know how to operate any of the gym equipment. A personal trainer is out of my financial budget right now, and participating in group classes like my mother suggested, being yoga or Zumba, really isn't my style. Now, I know that I'm probably making this process a little more complicated than necessary, but I genuinely don't know how to start working out consistently when I have no idea what I'm doing and want to completely avoid injury."
5: Okay.
6: So you got a rookie gym goer.
5: That's right? A lot of us.
6: Well, I mean, that's most people, right? And I remember being there, but the thing is, for me, that was a long time ago, mm-hmm. right? And getting to go to the gym in high school was a game changer,
5: yeah.
6: because it brought a whole different world of understanding, right? I got to learn from people that had been in the gym for years. My gym mm-hmm. teachers, one of them being one of my football coaches, was a power lifter. Yeah. So I really got some of that inside understanding and how to protect myself, how to lift properly, mm-hmm. how to use the machines. And in most cases, some of these machines, depending on the machines you're trying to use, mm-hmm. they are dangerous.
5: Yeah.
6: You could hurt yourself.
5: Yeah.
6: So I don't blame you. And I mean, first and foremost, want you to understand that that's a lot of people in the gym wanting to avoid injury, right?
5: Yeah.
6: So don't feel overwhelmed and anxious like you're the only person
5: going in there. Why you gotta, don't still go in there and try to act like you're He-Man.
6: And being He-Man, He-Woman, whatever you want to do, like, just be yourself. If you walked on the treadmill for 10 minutes, great.
5: Yeah.
6: Make it 20 minutes next time. And while you're doing that, part of my advice, I'm going to give you two pieces right there. While you're doing that, people watch. But don't people watch to, like, look at people. People watch to see how they're using machines, right? Mm-hmm. You might need to scope around the gym a time or two, walk around and get the lay of the land so you know what you're looking for. Because mm-hmm. some of these machines look confusing.
5: Yeah.
6: You don't know if you're supposed to sit down, lay down, go sideways or yeah. what, right? So maybe what you do is while you're on that treadmill for the 10 or 20 minutes, if you could do it next time,
5: yeah.
6: watch the machines that you want to do, literally, whether that's taking a picture of them, jotting them down, whatever. Watch the machines and anybody that uses them mm-hmm. so you could get a little bit of inside info as to, like, how they're sitting, what they're doing, maybe how they adjust the weight.
5: Because
6: mm-hmm. otherwise, you don't want to talk to nobody and you don't want to join no classes. Those are going to be the two best things
5: yeah.
6: that are going to get you into using those machines.
5: Well, classes are where it's at, but nobody wants to go into a class where they don't know anybody.
6: Well, that's
5: the damn problem when you start a new gym class.
6: Don't know everybody.
5: Well, the gym is like, as much as I love the gym, you know, sometimes it gets culty. So, like,
6: 100%,
5: if you're 100%. Like the women who go to their 11 a.m. yoga, like, they're besties. You know what I mean?
6: Yeah,
5: like, they're,
6: yeah.
5: they, like, you have all these little cults of people.
6: They've known each other for a while now.
5: Yeah, they're all stay at home moms or whatever, and they
6: sure.
5: convene at 11 when their kids are in the daycare or they're at school, right?
6: Yeah,
5: and then
6: yeah.
5: they go back to momming because they're busy. But, like, it's interesting. There's all these different lifestyles and all these different, you have the nighttime people.
6: Mm-hmm. The
5: you
6: people know, the that come after people. Their spouse gets home, and you it's like, the, all right, you got the kids now, I'm going to work out.
5: The overnight people who get off at, you know, second shift. I mean, the gym is intimidating.
6: The gym is intimidating.
5: You have to just act like nobody's watching. That's how I feel about the gym. Or you're gonna get in your own head, right?
6: Yeah. Or, you know, and people are in their own head regardless because it is the gym. People mm-hmm. are there to better themselves. So you are in your own head. I don't necessarily think it's a bad thing to be in your own head because it makes you cautious. Mm-hmm. It makes you alert. Being alert, I think, is a very good thing in life, right? Like when we get careless, when we get, you know, carefree,
5: yeah.
6: that's when things happen. That's when injuries happen. You should be alert. Stay alert. But, you know, aside from that, maybe just observing it and actually taking a picture, right? Mm-hmm. Taking the time to observe the environment you're in and do some research.
5: Yeah.
6: Right? The world is your oyster, but so is the internet. Mm-hmm. Take a picture of the machine and upload it.
5: That's what Shelly said in Fort Atkinson. She said, use online resources for plans and videos on how to perform the right exercises. That's the thing. There's so much online that's free now.
6: I hate to say AI is probably, you know, a really good tool in this instance, mm-hmm. but taking a picture of a machine and throwing it into Chat or Gemini or whatever and going, how do I use this? Yeah. Right? It might give you the world of information you're looking for. Those are my two pieces of information. Hit the treadmill and people watch, or, you know, ChatGPT the machine after you take a picture of it.
5: You don't need to pay for it, but you ever tried a free trial of the Apple Fitness videos? It's amazing. They have every type of exercise. And they're like 10, they're short.
6: Yeah.
5: They're like, because they know people don't want to have long videos. And so I explored them once, but you have to pay for them if you go past the week trial, you know? But they have a lot of stuff.
6: We used to do at home workouts, and this is the thing.
5: Yeah.
6: My best advice is
5: to be motivated,
6: workout at home. But clearly, you got the gym membership because you wanted to work out in mm-hmm. a public environment. So go use that membership. Don't let it go to waste and don't waste your money. But as somebody that never worked out before, I would suggest just doing YouTube videos at home to start. Right, getting you a water jug workout, doing the Meemaw workouts and the chairs and whatnot, just to get comfortable and then get in the gym.
5: But you're already
6: past that.
5: This is cool. Some gyms have QR codes that you scan that will show you how to
6: the machine
5: use
6: works?
5: The machine.
6: No kidding.
5: Okay, now that's
6: no kidding.
5: We go to Princeton Club, so we have not been to. I'm reading the text right now, and I'm like, no kidding.
6: Like a Planet Fitness or got a QR code on the machine or whatever. That's dope.
5: Lucy in South Milwaukee said, I started with watching YouTube, researching the machine. You know what else, you guys? What about getting a trainer like us? Like that's what I did.
6: She said, can't afford it. So that if I financially can't afford a trainer. And I do understand.
5: Mm,
6: so.
5: Yeah. All right. Okay. 414-533-1037. Lots of people texting in. Oh, look at all you people on a Monday trying to go to the gym. So
6: getting
5: proud of you.
6: Fit. Getting all fit. Let's talk next.
5: All right. We'll talk to you.
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0: No, I just meant that DZ has your solution. If there was a problem, yo, I'll solve it. Or he might make it worse. It's What Would DZ Do on Kiss FM.
1: All right. So today somebody's nervous about going to the gym, which I get. Everybody is.
2: When you've never worked out ever, like ever, and all of a sudden signed up for a gym membership,
1: yeah, intimidated sports, and overwhelmed. Even if you did do sports like me, we never did weights when I was swimming.
2: You guys didn't do weightlifting?
1: No, you were 10 years behind me, dude.
2: Really?
1: No, we didn't do any weights, and not in the 90s, no. Okay. That was not a thing in high school,
2: for
1: no.
2: For swimming, it wasn't a thing, because no. People in football, you know,
1: now
2: wrestling.
1: Weights are everything now.
2: Everybody got to do weight training now,
1: well,
2: conditioning.
1: Football always had weights, but other sports, no.
2: No way. Dang, bro. I hear you. Mm-hmm. I hear you. That's insane.
1: All right, well, let's go to, how about Amanda in Racine?
2: What'd she know about working out,
1: right?
2: Bro?
1: Right? She said she's been through this.
3: Turn down for what, baby?
2: Okay. Not turning down for a workout.
3: I haven't through this. Okay, yeah, so. I don't know if I'm down for working anymore. I'll tell you that.
2: But at one point, you were never
3: 12
2: been to
3: years
2: the gym.
3: Ago, I was.
1: Really? Yeah. So those are those little biceps are hidden under right there.
2: Right?
1: Yeah.
2: So little,
3: well, now I go outside. Now I go outside and mow the lawn. That's how I got my biceps now.
2: Nice. Anybody that don't know what Amanda looked like, she is stick thin, tiny, bro. So her going to the gym is probably a never happened experience because she didn't need to.
3: I'm like SpongeBob with the weights. Let's put it that way.
2: the teddy bears on each side, the blow up muscles.
3: Yeah. Oh my God.
2: Out here, Weenie Hut General, it is. Okay, got
1: so
2: it.
1: What did you do when you went and you were intimidated?
3: Well, the fees are a lot. And then if you do want to do those extra classes, at least like the Zumba classes, you have to pay extra for those classes each month, too.
2: That is true.
1: Some places.
3: Well, it wasn't as intimidating when I did bring a friend with. So I suggest bring a friend that actually wants to do this with you, because that did motivate me, that one session.
2: Find somebody that you
3: that
2: can
3: one
2: work
3: session
2: out with.
3: I did.
2: See, because I don't love working out in groups. I'll be honest. You know, I kind of feel like working
3: With
2: out
3: a friend,
2: in a group
3: it's
2: setting,
3: nice because you can talk. I don't want to do group either.
2: That's distracting to me. I don't like, Allie, we've worked out together before. Mm-hmm. If,

0: it doesn't feel like you get a full workout in because you are talking, you're yeah. chit-chatting. I like to get my workout in. I want to get
1: my sweat
0: on.
1: That's why I like going to a trainer, because I can talk the whole time.
2: Yeah, I like to talk too. Then I don't even realize I'm working out.
1: See, okay. Exactly.
0: So you're saying get you a friend to distract you from the anxiety yes. of the workout.
2: One that's actually going to keep going. Because my friend didn't keep going.
1: You know what?
2: Then I didn't go.
1: Amanda, I agree with you. A workout buddy is helpful, but do you know what else is a great workout buddy? Podcasts and music and all of these things we didn't have years ago. We only had our playlist or the radio, and now you can go listen to Allie and spend an hour listening to our show, Workout Done. You can spend an hour listening to some other true crime podcast, Workout Done. You can listen to your playlist. That's what I love, is we have things that we can do on our own we couldn't do before.
0: But
1: you
0: I also
1: know?
0: Think that's when you're comfortable in the gym. Because, if you music is a distraction when you don't know what you're doing
1: and it makes
0: getting
1: you do
0: in the
1: more.
0: Machine. But it makes you do more once you get into it. But to learn the gym, to explore, to have fun and be able to find your way in a new space, maybe a buddy system does work out. I don't like the advice because I don't do buddy systems in the gym. But for a novice, you know, a novice rookie out here gym goer, maybe.
1: So what time you want to work out with me and DZ? He loves gym buddies, Amanda. What time today?
2: Yeah, well, we could do like 12 o'clock, you know?
0: I work out with Jeremy at 11.
1: Good.
0: Sorry,
1: you'll be there at noon. He'll be ready to go at 12 when we get there. It'll be great. All right. Thanks for calling, Amanda.
2: Love you guys.
0: Bye. I love you back. Peace.
1: Last but not least, she is trying to get a theme song in West Bend. Les is on the phone. Day four.
0: Day four, Les. Let's get it.
3: Good morning.
1: Morning. All right. What should this person who's intimidated by the gym do?
3: Well, not do what I do.
1: I was going to say, clearly, yeah.
3: I work out at home only. But since she got the gym membership, that should be able to get in the little kick in the butt. And like you said, either a workout buddy or something that distracts him well, like putting on a podcast or putting on Kiss FM in the morning, anything like that.
0: Well, what workouts do you do at home?
1: Yeah, that's what I want to know. What do you do at home?
0: That's a great suggestion.
3: So I'm a dance teacher. I mainly work with children.
0: Okay.
3: And so I do a lot of calisthenics, anything without weights, using your own body weight.
0: Ooh.
3: And some of them are, I would consider, like the lazy girl workouts that you can do crunches in your bed.
1: Are you
3: and it
1: kidding
3: still works
1: me?
3: Out your body.
1: You know, I love Pilates because I was more snatched the
3: it's
1: summer
3: like
1: of 2024 than ever. And it felt like I was laying there while I did sit ups. Like, you feel like you're not working, but you're working out.
0: You're working out.
1: It's the core.
0: Yeah, so Pilates is protective to the body.
1: Oh my God.
0: It's crazy.
3: But doing it on your phone and searching it, Google and AI are going to be your best friends if you don't know what you're doing.
0: I agree.
3: And plus, if you're on your phone, how many people at the gym just stop, do something on their phone, then go to the next one?
1: I do it
3: Nobody
1: all the time.
3: Nobody sees what
0: Nobody
3: you're
0: cares.
3: Doing on the phone.
1: No.
0: It's a hyper
3: Nobody
0: fixation.
3: Cares.
0: We think everybody's watching
1: I've watched videos on how to do stuff and then gone and done it at the gym.
0: Right at the gym? I mean, and you think it's cornball, but no, when you're new, you got to just do it.
1: Yeah.
3: What my one friend finds funny is I don't care because at the dance studio, there's observation windows. So the parents see me working out with their children, but I know that the windows are there, even though I don't feel like anyone's watching me. When I'm around children, it doesn't make me anxious. Like,
1: they're
3: I
1: totally watching
3: doing
1: you.
3: What they're doing. Yeah, but I don't even think
1: I'm
3: of
1: kidding.
3: That.
0: They're watching their
3: the
0: kids.
3: Windows are there.
0: Right. And it's just, it's always there. So
3: oh,
0: it's
3: when
0: like,
3: parents
0: forget
3: post
0: about
3: videos,
0: it.
3: I'm like, really? You posted that video of me doing that exercise?
0: You got that angle of me just because your kid looks cute?
1: And
0: okay.
1: Who's
0: okay.
1: present in with phones nowadays anyway? Like,
0: Nobody.
1: Who's actually present paying attention to the people around them? Give me a
3: so
1: break.
3: If you're on your gym
1: losers.
3: Doing it on your phone, if that's what you need, every 5 minutes, take a quick break, whether it's go on your phone or look up the next activity. Like,
0: well, and if you're there,
3: nobody's going to pay attention to what you're doing on your phone.
0: I think at the end of the day, it's spending more time in the gym too is going to get you more comfortable.
1: Yeah.
0: Not going is going to do nothing for you. Be there, watch the videos, do the workouts, pretend like nobody's watching. Bruh, people do what they want at the gym anyway. You ever seen Spider-Man hanging upside down at the gym? That guy that's in jeans doing the crazy workout hanging upside down on the machine that shouldn't be?
1: He looks like Wolverine.
0: See?
1: He's got a great body, but he's hanging in jeans.
3: I'll do a playground and do monkey bars.
0: Exactly, bruh. Like, people, the world, free will is crazy, so don't worry
1: just
0: about it, girl.
1: Be careful. Hudson broke his arm on the monkey bars. Be careful.
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0: You've been tubing, right, DZ, or no?
1: I have, okay. Like twice in my life.
0: Okay, I didn't want to assume, because...
1: some people haven't.
0: A lot of people have not tubed. Tons of people have never water skied and never will, honestly, because if you don't have exposure or a boat, why would you?
1: So I was going to say, some people have never been on a boat.
0: That's what I mean. Like, I met somebody, you know how we always joke about people in the suburbs never go to the city?
1: Yeah.
0: I met somebody in Milwaukee. It's not a joke. I met somebody, though, the other way, in who grew up in Milwaukee.
1: You'd never been to the burbs.
0: And had never been to the burbs. And she was like 30.
1: That's common, too.
0: And I went, wow, we need to discuss this sometime about not leaving your city. You know what I mean?
1: That's common, too. There's people that have never been to Von Maur.
0: Yeah.
1: Facts.
0: Me, I'm one of them.
1: Yeah.
0: Hi. My bank account said we're good.
1: Said we ain't doing that. What's wrong with you?
0: Oh, man. Okay, but no, I just asked you about the tubing because Owen and Hudson went up north this week and they went to Minocqua, which I've actually been to because I used to live in Wausau.
1: Okay.
0: So it was one of those towns I went to back in the day, you know, and it's a beautiful up north town.
1: It's one of them up north areas.
0: Total storybook,
1: scony,
0: you know.
1: Very scony, heard.
0: And so I guess they went tubing when they were up there because it was them and their dad, and I don't know where they were, whose house they were at, but they had the great time, but they came home complaining how sore they were. And I said, Hudson, that's your chest muscles from holding on.
1: That's having to use your force,
0: yeah.
1: My boy.
0: And he goes, oh, no, that's my arms. I go, it's everything, man. I go, welcome to using your muscles.
1: You got a little workout right there, my guy.
0: You get so sore from tubing. And they look like tomatoes. They were burnt to a crisp when they walked in the door.
1: But, I believe it.
0: But the first thing he says to me is not, hey, Mom, tubing was so much fun, or we had so much fun up north. The first thing Hudson says to me is, are you going to ask me about Spider-Man? I said, you saw it on Thursday. It's like 5 days old
1: it's
0: now.
1: It's a week later, guy.
0: He's like, well, you didn't ask me. I go, well, you wouldn't tell me anything.
1: Right.
0: So he was very excited, and he wants to come back into the show to talk about Spider-Man.
1: To talk about it,
0: so
1: okay.
0: So what's the excuse I give him that he can't come in?
1: We're
0: busy.
1: Our boss said no.
0: Hi, I'm the boss. Oh, man. Well, I hope everybody had a good weekend. We don't have many weeks left of this up north lake life tubing. If you have access to a boat, if you do, call me.
1: Is this what it means when it's like the dog days of summer?
0: Yeah.
1: Like, this is it? The dark days of it?
0: It's August. We're like getting ready. We're going to have to start buying back to school soon.
1: We're barking.
0: I've now got, you know, the back to school night in my phone.
1: Summer, no.
0: No, wait. Hold on. The fair starts this week. We got plenty of summer.
1: What are we talking about?
0: Let's go.
1: We got hella summer left, son. We ain't even done VIP yet.
0: We're good. We're good.
1: We need to chill.
0: We got 11 days of the fair still.
1: That's
0: we're just fine.
1: We are getting way too ahead of ourselves.
0: We still have like 17 festivals left, by the way.
1: Maybe like third or fourth week of August, we could start talking.
0: Yeah, maybe.
1: Maybe.
0: All right.
1: We'll see.
0: We've got to get into Am I the Jerk? We got a message on Facebook this weekend. I was lucky enough to see it.
1: Oh, this one, eh?
0: And when I read it, I went, oh, this sucks, man. So shout out to the woman who wrote it. That's coming up. And then after that, we have tickets to see Pitbull. He's coming to Alpine Valley.
1: Oh, we rolling
0: so
1: now.
0: Let's go. Am I the Jerk? It's time.
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4: I still think you're a jerk.
3: You get to be our moral compass.
4: No, wait, you're a jerk.
3: It's time to find out. Am I the jerk?
5: Look what you did, you little jerk.
0: Yikes, somebody is having an issue with their neighbors.
1: Is this like an existential crisis?
0: This is a crisis because it sounds like their new neighbors took the fun out of everything.
1: And their new neighbors too?
0: Wah, wah, wah. Wah, wah.
1: All right.
0: Okay, this is from Emily, and I don't know if she wanted to be anonymous, but too late.
1: Too late.
0: Emily, she says, am I the jerk? She sent this at 8 o'clock at night. Oh, she must have been fired up on Saturday or whenever
1: right
0: she
1: bedtime.
0: Sent this. Yeah. She said, my husband's son and I moved into an apartment about a year ago. It's really nice complex compared to other options we've looked at, and we've never had any issues.
1: Okay.
0: This past winter, we got a puppy. We live in the upper unit, so we're very conscious about the noise we make.
1: Sure, good.
0: We do our best to keep both our puppy and our 8-year-old calm and respectful of our neighbors, and we regularly take the puppy on walks to the dog park and let our son burn off energy at playgrounds whenever we can.
1: So you got an 8-year-old and a puppy.
0: Yeah, pretty much.
1: Y'all are loud regardless.
0: The only exception was during the week, the wildfire smoke was really bad. We were stuck inside much more than usual, and I was also fighting a nasty cold, so naturally both my son and the puppy were more wound up than normal.
1: Mm-hmm.
0: We all felt that, girl.
1: Mm-hmm.
0: Around that time, our landlord sent us a written notice about excessive running and jumping. The new downstairs tenants had only been living there for about a week.
1: Okay, so they must have reached out.
0: They would move in during the wildfires. Unbelievable. I mean,
1: what else are you going to do, right?
0: She then goes on to say, since those neighbors moved in, I've noticed other residents seem to have toned things down too. People used to play music while grilling outside or occasionally have it a little louder in the evenings.
1: Oh, so there's a bunch of tenants.
0: Not anymore.
1: I thought this was a much smaller building. This is a bigger unit.
0: No, the new neighbors seem to have destroyed the fun. Even if it's like a unit of six or four, that's still more than two. Well, right,
1: there's like a quadplex where it's like four families live in one, you know what I'm saying? Like one big old Milwaukee mansion. No, for sure.
0: Well, here's where it's gonna start making you angry. What? Listen to what she says next. She says the new downstairs neighbors, however, regularly play the drums in the morning and afternoon.
1: I got a little drum circle. Okay, so they got some hippies living there. Yesterday
0: they were blasting music so loudly that our apartment was actually vibrating. For context, this building has thicker walls than most apartment complexes, and it's usually so quiet you can forget anyone else lives here.
1: Oh.
0: Would I be the jerk if I submit a noise complaint about them after they complained about us?
1: Yeah, I mean, what's going on here?
0: Screw them.
1: When did the noise noise complaint started with this individual
0: a week ago,
1: they moved in, right?
0: The new neighbors downstairs moved in. Everybody seems to be happy, getting along, living their life. The new neighbors move in,
1: and all of a sudden,
0: all the fun's gone. They're getting complaints.
1: Yeah.
0: People aren't playing their music yet. The new neighbors are playing drums during the day. Like, well, if we do it during the day, it's cool. But you don't know someone's schedule.
1: Yeah, you don't know nobody's schedule.
0: You know people work second and third shift in the state.
1: You know how many people play TV, music, whatever, to go to sleep, stay asleep, or like sound machines, stuff like that. Well, here's the thing. If that's the new norm, bet.
0: Yeah.
1: 100%.
0: If they can play the drums, I'm playing the drums.
1: If we're noise complaining, we're noise complaining.
0: It's on.
1: No, it's online. Donkey Kong,
0: what
1: baby.
0: What the hell?
1: Nah, not the jerk.
0: This is crazy. Like, what is it with people? They move in. They must be so lame.
1: Yeah, they assume that they own the place just because they're the new people on the block or whatever it is, rather than, I guess, falling into place, which also isn't correct, right?
0: Mm-hmm.
1: You got to find a happy medium and establish a common ground in the new communal space that you live in, because that's what happens when you don't own a house. That's what happens when you don't rent an independent single-family home. Mm-hmm. You live in a communal space. Apartments are communal space.

0: enjoy our environment, right? Now you could operate as such. So I could see how it would be jerky if you now complain because it's continuing the vicious cycle. You're now part of the problem.
1: You're the Karen now.
0: Yeah, you're turning.
1: Around. Below you.
0: Mm-hmm. Exactly. You're turning around and going, "Oh well, I'm going to do it too. I dislike that, but I also like to get petty."
1: Somebody texted in and said, "How about you take care of your kid and dog during the wildfires and not blame it on the neighbor?" Okay.
0: Now we're attacking mom.
1: The neighbor is the jerk. Oh my gosh. Okay. 414-533-1037. Is she the jerk if she complains now about the neighbors who complained about them first? Took all the fun.
0: What do y'all say?
1: All the fun out.
2: You know how you're screaming at your radio with your opinion right now? The problem is we can't hear you. So call or text Ali and DZ right now. That solves the problem. 414-533-1037. Talk soon.

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1: I still think you're a jerk.
0: You get to be our moral compass.
1: No, wait, you're a jerk.
0: It's time to find out. Am I the jerk?
2: Look what you did, you little jerk.
3: So they want to know if they're the jerks for basically complaining about their neighbors who moved in a week ago and started complaining about them first.
4: And we know for sure that it's the new neighbors that are complaining. Mm-hmm. You know what I'm saying? Because before then, nobody cared.

0: aired.
1: Yeah.
0: Everybody was vibing, grilling, chilling.
1: Mm-hmm, exactly. Well, let's go to the phones because Emily is fed up with their new neighbors and I want to know what people think. Rebecca's in Waukesha. We'll start with her this morning.
0: Rebecca.
1: Hey, Rebecca.
2: Hello. Good morning.
1: Morning. Hello. Jerk or not the jerk for telling on the neighbors after they told on you?
2: Not the jerk. What goes around comes around.
1: An eye for an eye.
0: An eye for an eye. But then you're just continuing the vicious cycle. And is that okay with new neighbors or any neighbors, period?
1: They're annoying.
2: No, it's about
1: not.
2: Communication, though. Like, we are new to our neighborhood, and the same thing happened, but we communicated with our neighbor, and we explained, hey, we have small kids. Like, we don't care if you party on the weekends, but when it's Sunday, we are ready to factory reset.
0: Right.
2: So keep it down.
0: Please keep it down. The Sunday fun days doesn't exist in this neighborhood.
1: Exactly.
0: No. Not for this household. I feel that.
2: So not the jerk.
0: And it's compromise. And it's compromise. Yeah.
1: My thing is, even though I'm on Emily's side who wrote in and I think the new neighbors sound totally lame, we all know there's three sides to every story. Your side, their side, and the truth. So part of me goes, okay, well, how loud is it? Really?
0: What time is it?
1: And just because you're okay with it doesn't mean everybody's okay with it. I mean,
0: and the opposite too. Just because you're not doesn't mean everybody else got a problem too. Everybody might be vibing in the drum circle.
1: Look, Owen was vibing at midnight last night playing Roblox or whatever, and I screamed, "Shut the hell up! I gotta work in the morning." Right. So we all have different views on what time we can get down.
0: This is true. This is true. And the world does operate 24 hours a day, don't it?
2: But time matters.
0: Time
2: it matters if you have small kids.
1: You're right.
2: Matters, you know, what shift you work. A lot comes into play with that.
0: And then there's a standard, too. I know we're saying a lot, but there's a standard for time, too. In the 24 hours, there's a lot of people awake at a lot of the similar
1: times. Exactly.
0: Yeah.
1: All right, Rebecca, thanks for calling.
0: Not the jerk.
1: Good luck with your new neighborhood.
2: Thank you.
0: Bye.
1: I want to go to Crystal and Racine, not just because she got in, but because she's on her way to the Dells for vacation, and I want to live vicariously through her.
0: Ooh, Crystal. Hey. The duck boats.
1: Hey, friend, where should I meet you after the show? I can drive and be the Dells in 2 hours.
0: Meet us at the duck boats. That's where we'll be. That's where everybody's always at. Nah, what up?
1: Hey, girl.
3: Hey. How you doing?
1: Just jealous of your Dells trip, but nonetheless, jerk or not the jerk for telling on the neighbors?
3: Not the jerk. Not the
1: we are all Karens up in here. I am here for it, man.
0: We just dry snitching at the neighborhood. Like, you didn't live there, and now you want to become this person all of a sudden?
1: Everybody's teaming up to get rid of the new neighbors.
0: Maybe.
3: I only say that because I've been in my apartment complex for 12 years, and I have two small children.
1: Yeah.
0: You long standing.
3: And we have children and no children, singles, you know, couples.
1: Different lifestyles. Different lifestyles.
3: And the thing is, if they're not, if it's like, okay, the noise ordinance is till us, what, 10 o'clock?
0: 11 sometimes.
3: If it's excessive, like, I don't think her kids are running around probably like till 3 or 4 o'clock in the morning running excessively, but if they're playing drums, if they can make noise during the noise ordinance times, why can't they be up walking around in their own house?
0: This is true. I'll give you points for that.
1: And Emily did say when she wrote in, again, I said there's three sides to every story, but she claims these walls are so thick you barely hear anything. So to have these people complaining, you heard the drums.
0: You said the walls were vibrating.
3: At that point, like, whose peace are you protecting, though? Theirs, because they're allowed to do what they want, but you have to walk on eggshells.
1: Right.
3: Like,
1: that's where it's messed up.
3: It's like, if it's wrong, it's wrong. I mean, so they have the right to make the complaint. If you're uncomfortable, you have the right to make the complaint as well.
0: Heard. Crystal said, what's wrong is wrong. And if we complain it, let's complain about it then. Mm-hmm. Ben, we all filing it.
1: Yeah, exactly.
3: You have to always use it.
0: Heard. Hey, I hear you, though, girl. You're not wrong.
1: Somebody
0: on that.
1: Said they're probably playing the drums during the day to get back at you. Well, then they're even worse.
0: No, that's a vicious cycle.
3: I'm like him. I'm all about being petty at that point.
1: Yeah. Well, yeah, because that's passive aggressive.
3: Taking the broom and hitting the roof.
1: Boom!
3: Speaking
1: of the broom, I'm about to get a gong and play it all hours of the day.
0: I mean, since we're playing music, right? Like, I can get an electric guitar, too. Let's jam, y'all. Let's start a band.
1: Boom.
0: No, I don't know how to play.
1: Boom.
0: Yeah, get it.
1: All right. Thanks for calling. Hey, have fun in the Dells, Crystal.
3: Thank you so much.
1: Bye,
3: guys.
1: Dang, you want to quit and just go to the Dells?
0: Yes, I'm down to meet at the duck boat. She said Dells, and I said down. Let's go.
1: Dang. All right, last but not least, Courtney's in Sheboygan.
0: Courtney.
1: I don't know why I said Sheboygan like that.
0: Because Sheboygan's cool like that, I guess.
1: Hey, Courtney.
4: I say not the jerk.
1: Mm, clean sweep today.
0: Clean sweep. Back
1: we,
0: are, it up.
1: We hate the new neighbors is what you're telling me.
4: Yeah. I had a similar situation and we chose to be petty back to them.
1: See?
0: Of course.
1: Go on, tell us everything. We love these stories.
4: We were remodeling our kitchen, so we had the old cabinets in our backyard, not on the street, just on the backyard till we were done, and then we would get a dumpster to put it all in.
1: It's a house? It's a house. Okay, got it.
0: So you're on your own property.
4: And all our neighbors do is stare in our yard, complained about the cabinets. We had
1: I got one of them.
0: They were retirees, let me guess.
4: No, they're not.
1: Even
4: worse.
1: We
4: had bags of clothes to donate to Goodwill. They told the city we had garbage on our porch.
0: Oh, my gosh.
1: Wait, you were renovating and they're calling saying you're...
4: Yes.
1: Oh, come on. Everybody knows during renovation it's free go.
0: Right, like there's stuff everywhere.
1: Oh, come on. So what did they want? They would rather have the dumpster sitting in the front. I mean, come on.
4: Yeah, so they didn't talk to us. They complained straight to the city, and then the city almost fined us $800.
1: No. Oh,
0: and of course, you know it's the neighbors, because who else would complain, right? Who else cares?
4: Exactly. All they do is stare into our yard.
1: Did the city tell you who complained, or you just knew?
4: No, we just knew.
1: Yeah, you knew.
0: Who else would it be? Literally, if it's in your backyard, one of two people might see it,
1: and
0: right?
1: And the city came out and were like, you need to move this. Did they say your neighbor's annoying, but do it anyway?
4: We got a letter and we had to get rid of it like within 48 hours.
0: I was going to say 72 is what they sometimes give you. 48, 72, that's crazy.
1: You're like, just trying to make the neighborhood look better, but don't mind us.
0: Now
4: we complain about everything.
1: Good.
0: Yeah, buddy. We hit the city for everything. Got them on speed dial now.
1: Mm-hmm.
0: Especially in your circumstance, girl.
1: Now I'm mad. See?
0: And I'm putting a big bay window so I could look at their house now from my kitchen.
1: I was about to say what city, but she's in Sheboygan. I'm about to drive up right now, dude.
0: Hey, forget the Dells. We're going to Sheboygan.
1: I got another problem. Down. She said, come on. No, come on up.
0: Come on up.
1: Yeah.
0: Nah, we appreciate you,
1: Courtney. Thanks for calling. Bye.
0: That was
1: nuts. Not the jerk for snitching on the neighbors who moved in a week ago, snitching on you. There were wildfires. The kids couldn't go outside. Leave them alone.
0: Everybody had a different perspective on how to say not the jerk.
1: Dang.
0: And I loved it.
1: Well, I hope Emily heard that. If not, she can go back and listen to the podcast wherever you get your podcasts, Allie and DZ. The whole show's up. We even post Am I the Jerk every day.
0: Boom.
1: My dental hygienist loves to listen and send it to her boyfriend or man, she told
0: me. So many people listen later.
1: Yeah,
0: be like, I'll listen a day later, hours later. I'll listen in the evening on my way home from work.
1: Well, you can get it anywhere. Everybody's listening to podcasts. Yeah. So.
0: Hey, I'm not mad at you. Yeah. I just think it's crazy how everybody's listening habits are different. Anywho.
1: I love it. Okay, we have to give away tickets this week. It's a very good show. One of the best shows I've ever been to. And I'm standing on business. Pitbull, baby.
0: Yeah.
1: We've got Pitbull tickets. I saw him when he was in Milwaukee. He's coming to Alpine Valley, which I bet's going to be so much fun.
0: I can imagine.
1: A party in the middle of the field. I'm in. Okay?
0: I'm in. A Pitbull party?
1: Come on.
0: Aw, snap.
1: Come on.
0: Aw, snap.
1: All right. You want to go see Pitbull? Now's your chance. And then I have to tell you something about Doug.
0: Something Doug related?
1: Yeah.
0: What happened?
1: We got a Doug update. Okay. And I don't know where to go next.
0: Well, first Pitbull
1: first
0: and then
1: things
0: Bulldog.
1: First. Yeah. Yes. Pitbull into Pitbull. Okay. 414-533-1037. You want to go see Pitbull at Alpine Valley next month? Be caller 25. Why not? 414-533-1037. Good luck.

0: We got Marissa in West Dallas. Let's go ahead and pull her up.
1: Hey, Marissa. Good morning. Buenos dias.
0: Hi. Happy Monday.
2: Good morning.
1: Ugh, you sound so chipper. Oh.
0: Yeah.
2: Yep.
0: Is everybody in a good mood today? Because we had so much rain over the weekend. We're just happy it's like beautiful out.
1: The
0: now.
1: Grass look green on everybody's side now.
2: Yes.
0: Oh, man. Well, Marissa, what are you up to this morning?
2: I dropped the kids off and now I'm on my way to work.
0: Yes.
1: Okay. Where do you work? You know we nosy. Mm-hmm.
2: I actually work for a management company for apartments. So that
1: the irony.
2: The jerk was pretty good.
1: Oh, the irony.
0: What did you think about Am I the Jerk and how they are getting these complaints from the new neighbors out of nowhere?
2: I don't think they're the jerk. I think they should complain right back.
0: Yeah. Especially if the neighbors are playing drums and they're complaining about them.
1: Y'all out here literally powwowing over here, bro.
0: Crazy.
1: Y'all better chill. Yep.
0: Crazy. Well, Marissa, good news. You're going to Pitbull.
1: Hey, darling.
0: I know that was a hard turn right there, but you're going to Pitbull.
2: Right?
0: Hey, Alpine
1: drums
0: Valley.
1: Drums versus drums, you know?
0: September 12th, and we hope you have a really good time. Pitbull is such a fun show, so enjoy, okay?
1: No noise complaint necessary.
0: You're so welcome. Have a great time, and good luck with the apartments today.
2: Awesome. Thank you, guys.
0: You're welcome.
1: Bye.
0: Well, from pit bull to pit bull.
1: Mm-hmm.
0: Douglas, get up here.
1: We're just going to keep these dogs rolling.
0: Douglas.
1: Or should we say barking?
0: Sorry, I was in his face giving him the, I have a pit bull and I'm just obsessed with my dog, even though he's a half bulldog, half pity, whatever. Anyway. Guess
1: he's
0: what
1: like
0: I learned?
1: 69.5, whatever it is. But yeah, what'd you learn?
0: Well,
1: what'd you learn? You said you had a Doug update.
0: I did. I'm learning, you know, how I adopted him on March 13th. Okay. So what are we? March, April, May, June.
1: Like 5 months,
0: We're almost 5 months in. Me and Doug and my new relationship. And it's great, you guys.
1: It's going well.
0: He's got three legs and he's amazing. But I learned over the weekend, we've had some rain.
1: Yeah.
0: We've had some snow since I mean, when I got him in March, we had snow.
1: Did it snow when you got Doug?
0: And I only know because I have reels of it. Like it was nice out when I adopted him, and then it snowed a week later.
1: That's right, and he was trudging through the snow with his little tripod.
0: He's over here just with his little ears popped up, but like not listening. Come here so I can talk about you. He won't even get up. He's doing the pit bull stretch, you know, where they're stretched across the whole like bed.
1: Moves across the whole body. Yep.
0: He won't even move right now. Okay, fine. So I found out during the rain that if he doesn't want to go, he's not going.
1: He's not going.
0: And I know this is very common. Now, there's no real anxiety. People will say, oh, you need to get him a vest. No. He's not
1: like a
0: shaking.
1: Weight vest? No.
0: No, he's not nervous.
1: He's just refusing.
0: He just is like, no, I'm not going out until it's over. And so when it was pouring from Friday through Saturday, I started to get worried. On Saturday, I'm like, you haven't been to the bathroom and you've eaten every meal.
1: Oh.
0: And you've drank and you still have not gone outside. So I put him on the leash and I'm dragging where his butt is like pulling on the bottom.
1: You go and use the bathroom.
0: He wouldn't go.
1: Dang, he still held it?
0: I said, I took him under a tree where there wasn't as much rain.
1: Mm-hmm.
0: Doug said, nope.
1: Still
0: not
1: going to
0: do it. So I'm sitting there like, is he going to go in the house?
1: Dude, did he already go in the house and I haven't seen it? Yeah.
0: No, never went in the house, never went in the basement because he could have.
1: He could have.
0: That's where a lot of the dogs go hide and pee. Your dogs are great. Your dogs have never done that. But I've had other dogs go in the basement and whatever, fine.
1: Yeah.
0: But like they, for some reason, so Doug lasted, I swear to God, 24 hours, you guys. I was so worried about him. I was like, this can't be normal, but he's not going.
1: He's not
0: refuses
1: going.
0: And then he keeps drinking more water and I'm like, Doug,
1: please don't.
0: Aren't you dying right now? I took him in the garage
1: just in case.
0: I'm like, screw it, pee in the garage.
1: Sure.
0: nothing. He would not go. Well, did your dogs go out at all? Not once during that 24-hour period.
1: Well, our dogs aren't puppies, you know what I'm saying? So it's like that puppy energy. Yeah, he's still a puppy, bro. By all considerations, he's still considered a puppy to a lot of people. Puppy, yes, for sure. Puppy
0: really?
1: Energy. Oh, 100% still
0: he
1: got
0: does
1: puppy
0: have puppy energy.
1: Energy. But our dogs are older, right? We've had our dogs for years now.
0: Yeah.
1: And they don't have that choice. They don't have that bladder control either. So
0: I was going to say, because Dino's a boxer.
1: The older the dog, the harder it is, right? Dino holds it best when it's better, you know, when it's he knows he's going to be in the cage for a while. If we got a long day,
0: yeah,
1: they're kindled up, great.
0: Yeah.
1: Hampton, she's a rock, bro. She won't go outside if it's inclement weather for 4 days straight.
0: She's like, Doug.
1: She doesn't care.
0: She's your little chihuahua looking dog.
1: Yeah, she's a rat terrier, so she's also, you know, 4 pounds, 5 pounds.
0: You guys, when we dog sat for DZ and Aaron, which I love to do, and I hope you let me when you go to your wedding again so Doug can hang out with his cousins. When we were dog sitting, I swear to you, Hudson took Hampton.
1: Yeah.
0: How much? 5 pounds?
1: Maybe Hampton. 7 max of Hudson, after a meal.
0: He carried that dog everywhere. He had it in his little pocket in his hoodie. Hampton and Hudson were besties, man.
1: They
0: were besties.
1: They connected.
0: Hampton didn't need to go anywhere. He just needed to be inside of a pocket with a person, dude.
1: She tucks very easily.
0: Sorry if I said he, but you know what I'm saying.
1: We don't care.
0: So I cannot believe that Doug went this long. Well, dang.
1: She's a pocket dog, but she will also literally, if it's inclement weather, she's the dog that will not go outside until it's sunshine outside.
0: What's with you and Hampton, Doug?
1: Yeah, between rain, between snow, between any type of like bad weather, if it's not sunny outside, yeah, she like Doug.
0: This face.
1: But they're adorable, so we kind of let it slide.
0: I just love having a dog. It's been the best.
1: You needed it.
0: It makes me so happy. And then I don't leave the house, but I don't care.
1: I don't care. You got a dog to take care of.
0: Yeah,
1: and that's what it is.
0: Dog owners excuse.
1: Understand, right? It's like when you have little kids. When you got little kids, you're limited on whatever you were doing because of them kids. When you got pets, you're limited on whatever you're doing because of them pets.
0: That's what I tell myself, at least.
1: It's the greatest excuse.
0: Oh, Doug.
1: It's the greatest reason, not to call it an excuse. It's a great reason.
0: Doug, are you going to give yourself a UTI?
1: What?
0: You got to go potty. He's holding it too long.
1: Dogs can get UTIs.
0: Look, can they? I don't know.
1: Yeah, I'm pretty sure.
0: I don't know,
1: can.
0: But I will tell you this, because even though we're talking about dogs and holding their pee for 24 hours because of the storms this weekend, someone told me recently that we've been lied to our whole lives that, you know how they say to hold your pee is bad for you?
1: Mm-hmm.
0: Now they're saying the reverse, that it's actually good for your pelvic floor because it strengthens those muscles, which I would think would have been the common sense to begin with.
1: Yeah, I always
0: felt
1: like...
0: But for years, they're like, if you don't pee, you're going to have problems later. Uh-huh. You're going to really... They're saying it's like the opposite now.
1: I always thought that it was strengthening your muscles.
0: Yeah.
1: But yeah, apparently that's a real scientific fact now that we were told that it was a lie.
0: It makes sense.
1: It makes sense.
0: And it would make sense why these dogs are...
1: Never doubted it.
0: Built like steel.
1: Never doubted it.
0: Well, I hope everyone got through the weekend with their pets. Not to be dramatic, but we're okay.
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0: there's so many desserts and I want them all, if sugar or not.
1: Not facts. I'm a big sugar guy. I got a sugar vein, not a sweet tooth.
0: Yeah, well, I hear you. I'm a salty gal, but 103.7 Kiss FM, Allie and DZ.
1: Weepa.
0: That came out funny. Well, I want to talk about desserts because are you going to be out in Brookfield on Wednesday?
1: Gee, yes.
0: I'm going to come see you.
1: You better pull up on me, Pull up on me. I'm going to be at Gordo's, the new one that's opening up in Brookfield. Yes.
0: Gordo's is Bubble Waffles?
1: Gordo's Bubble Waffles.
0: Explain to me what Bubble Waffles are. Are they waffles with bubbles, literally? I need to know this.
1: So, and you know how like the waffles normally have indents in them? Mm-hmm. Imagine them with little bubbles instead. Mm-hmm. And they're just a little puffier, a little like more airy, light flavored. Mm-hmm. And then what they end up doing is putting like ice cream in it. So it turns into like a waffle and ice cream type of dessert, bro. Oh.
0: I saw it when I was at Fujiyama in Brookfield because it's in the shopping center right there on Calhoun and Blue Mound, kind of across from, you know, TJ Maxx.
1: Over there,
0: and all
1: you know, the
0: places.
1: Shopping district.
0: You ladies know what I'm talking about on Blue Mound.
1: And the irony is, my family and I, so Aaron, my wife, and our boys, Sammy and Danny, we love Gordo's, but we hit the one in Bayview because there's one right up the street from us.
0: Oh, there is.
1: There is. There's literally one.
0: I always see them at festivals.

0: right? Don't they sell like bubble waffles sometimes?
1: It depends, because now I'm realizing that they're starting a chain. They're franchising their location. Before, it was they had the Bayview location, they had the one over by Marquette, and it was really, that was it. Yeah. At one point, they had been like Gordo's Burgers too, right? They had started, you know, dip into a couple other things, but they found a really great niche market with the Gordo's bubble waffles. I personally enjoy more of the shakes and the like the smash donuts that they be doing, like the smash croissants that they do, because it's the same concept, bro. But it's all it is fat boy heaven, fat boy heaven, because them shakes are specialty shakes. Like, you ever had a Biscoff, dog? A Biscoff shake?
0: Yes. Oh my gosh, Biscoff is one of my favorite flavors, which sucks when I cut sugar out, because everything is Biscoff flavored now. Yep. Everything, man. And I don't blame them, because they give them out on the plane. The Biscoff cookies.
1: Oh my God. Yeah.
0: I'm like, Hudson, take 12.
1: Right. Literally. Ask for more. But yeah, so this Wednesday on August 5th, I'm going to be over at the new one that's opening up in Brookfield. It's actually going to be pretty fire, because we're going to have some, you know, some giveaways. I'm hearing some rumblings that there might be a $500 gift card to give away.
0: Nice. What time?
1: 4 to 6.
0: 4 to 6.
1: At the new one. I'm pulling up on y'all. All right. Brookfield.
0: You better go see DZ and have some bubble waffles. Yeah.
1: Shout out Gordo's. We love them. They actually don't know that we love them so much. So I'm excited to be there.
0: Well, I hope they're ready to give you all their food.
1: Well, they better be, because I'm going to shop, baby. I'm going to shop.
0: Go find DZ Wednesday from 4 to 6 at Gordo's Bubble Waffles in Brookfield, right on Calhoun and Blue Mound. Get some desserts.
1: If you're in the mood for something sweet, stop by Gordo's Bubble Waffles in Brookfield Wednesday, August 5th. Meet me. You already know.
0: There you go. But you better.

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I bet. Said I got drive, I don't need a car. Money really all that we fiending for. I'm doing things they ain't seen before. Bands ain't dumb, but extremists are. I'm a demon lord. Fall off what? I ain't seen the horse. Called your bluff, better cite the source. Fame ain't something that I need no

0: Did you just unsend a message you sent me, DZ?
1: Oh, you can see that?
0: What did it say? Jerk. Is DZ the jerk for unsending a message? Yes.
1: It was a message that was meant to go to my wife. Sorry.
0: You know what? No, actually.
1: No, I've done that.
0: Thank God you deleted that one then if it was meant to for your wife. Yeesh. No, but seriously, I remember one time in the past, like probably 2-3 years ago, you unsent a text message to me in Spanish and it came through. I didn't even understand what it said or care. And then you deleted it.
1: I sent it to you.
0: It was right when you could start unsending things. Clearly it was for somebody in your family or somebody that speaks Spanish.
1: Okay.
0: I didn't know what it said. I didn't care. And I moved on and I never saw it because you deleted it.
1: I don't remember that.
0: It doesn't matter because it was, we talked about it at the time, but then you were like, okay. Oh, I just was typing too fast.
1: Didn't think about it.
0: You texted me and then you texted me again for somebody else.
1: Okay.
0: You know?
1: I actually do this all the time. Yeah. I'll be in the middle of responding to one text to one person and then see another text come through and then think, you know, I'll finish up my text and then in my brain, I'm like, okay, boop, boop, boop, boop, mm-hmm. go to the next conversation. I did not go to the next conversation. I'm texting the next conversation.
0: You don't realize that you're in the window.
1: Yep. And I'm still in the window. I'm reading the message. I haven't switched over. Uh-huh. And I'm now texting the next person in the last person's text. Yep.
0: I feel that.
1: Yep,
0: so you can unsend messages, at least on the iPhone. I'm assuming Android has it too. But you can also edit them, much like social media, where you can delete and edit on social media.
1: I got to tell you, I think this is something that I actually got to grinds my gears. This is something that I do not like about this new technology that we get. Because what's the point of unsending something if you could still see it? What's the point of editing something? Because here's the thing. You could edit something, you could unsend it. But if you've got a device that isn't updated or something, or if you read it fast enough before I edit it, you could still see the mess up. You could still see what I didn't want to send you. So what's the point of giving me the ability to undo something if the person that's receiving it
0: can see the history,
1: is still seeing it?
0: I wonder if people were editing things, like let's say on Facebook, and then you could go in and click on what they edited. I do think it's weird to show the history of the editing, but I think it's so people are so curious what you were trying to write.
1: Is that it?
0: It almost creates more time spent on the app because now I'm clicking into the comment and I'm trying to see what you edited, and now I'm seeing the original and that you changed. I edit my comments because I look like a moron. I mean, that's why I tend to edit them. If I write something too fast, it's only for because it makes me cringe. You know what I mean?
1: I guess I'm more prone to just leave it because I don't care enough to worry about unsending or editing something that I already know somebody's going to be able to read through anyway, right? My wife and I will quickly, fast, shorthand, exchange messages, and sometimes it does not make sense.
0: Yeah.
1: Rather than unsending something or trying to edit back, I will just wait for her to ask clarification, or in my case, I will just wait and ask for clarification.
0: Yeah.
1: It's like the technology went too far. 'Cause an email, it makes sense. When you send an email,

0: And something at any point in time in a conversation, as long as it was within what, like an hour or a day or whatever it was.
1: Okay, I just sent you a text.
0: Okay,
1: and did you read it yet?
0: I received it. Yeah, my text was open.
1: Okay, edit.
0: Can you edit it? I think I'm watching you edit.
1: I watched you edit it real time on the text.
0: I watched you edit it real time in the text.
1: That's weird.
0: And I could see the original. So this is what I'm saying. I think it's extremely crazy that I could see that originally you had just put hey there.
1: I've never seen it where it puts. Normally you click on it. Oh, you clicked on the edit.
0: I clicked on the edit.
1: That's
0: right.
1: Why you can see it.
0: And I had
1: never clicked on the edit before, honestly, and now I didn't realize it. Literally,
0: I'll tell you funny. What. This is why I think it's crazy, because I've caught people being rude, dismissive, you know, in text, and then circling back and editing to make themselves sound a little more cordial when they rather than going, "Hey, what's up?" You know,
1: do you mind
0: sending me this something? You know,
1: can you understand context with a text. You know how many times people have gotten mad at me and I'm like, I'm just being matter of fact. I'm not even trying to be rude.
0: And some people are trying to be rude and then they try to take it back, right? Or will send a message as a jab, if you will, right? And then try to unsend it because they feel bad about sending it. You got to say it with your chest. You got to say it 10 toes.
1: Well,
0: texting isn't a professional email. We should have left it as is. Once it's gone, it's gone. I don't like this feature.
1: I do like being able to fix it if I write the wrong "your" because I'm moving too fast, which is super embarrassing. I did that the other day and I said, sorry, I know you know what I meant, but it's like I can't have the wrong "your" on any kind of document that makes me look dumb.
0: It bugs you
1: me.
0: To do that. Okay.
1: 414-533-1037. I don't know if you guys have anything to add, but Sherry in Caledonia texted in and said, you can't unsend with an Android. Oh.
0: You can't unsend with an Android.
1: Come to the other side, girl. Huh.
0: Bring your behind on the Apple.
1: She said, I just accidentally sent a text to a baseball mom group a week ago, and it was not something I wanted to send.
0: See?
1: Wait, now Jessica texted in and said, wait, you can redo unsend an email. Can you?
0: You can redo. No, you can unsend an email, yeah.
1: With everything?
0: I mean, I don't know about redoing it. I don't know what redoing an unsent email is, but I would just unsend it. I like that professionally. Personally, you got to own that mistake, girl. You better send that sorry dang autocorrect. These kids don't know nothing about that no more.
1: No, nothing at all. Editing and unsending. Well, at least we can unsend on ours.
0: Yeah, buddy.
1: Sorry, all you Androids.
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0: It's so easy to graduate from college at 18.
1: Said who?
0: 103.7 Kiss FM. Said nobody except this guy in Florida. Dude, the youngest college professor ever has been named.
1: He's a professor?
0: Yes, at 18. He graduated from college already. He's 18. He broke the world record.
1: That's insane.
0: After becoming the youngest male professor. Now he's teaching kids his own age and older. This is crazy. He's now working at Miami-Dade University, Nathan Thomas, and he's working on a law degree as well. I mean, what?
1: Oh my goodness. Dang, dude. So he's a college graduate at 18. Already a professor.
0: Teaching
1: whether
0: engineering.
1: Whether adjunct or not, whatever.
0: Engineering at Miami-Dade College after earning his bachelor's and master degree.
1: He's got a master's?
0: In electrical engineering.
1: He's got a master's in electrical engineering at 18?
0: Oh my God. He's now pursuing a law degree that specializes in intellectual property law with a focus on STEM fields. Ah, yes.
1: So he's going to be able, like a patent lawyer. He's basically trying to be a patent lawyer for electrical engineers. That is insane.
0: He's almost 19, I'll say that, because they said...
1: Oh, less impressive than.
0: They said...
1: Oh, way less impressive if he's almost 19.
0: The news release said the Guinness World Records announced that he is the youngest male professor ever because he accepted an engineering teaching position at Miami-Dade College at the age of 18 years and 346 days, which means he's about to turn 19.
1: Yeah, he's almost 19.
0: Not the point.
1: He's 18 years old teaching y'all, bro.
0: Before that, it was a 19-year-old, and that was over like 300 years ago.
1: Oh, my goodness.
0: That
1: gracious.
0: We had a 19-year-old professor. So this guy.
1: He's breaking
0: records.
1: He's
0: a genius.
1: He's historic. What's his name?
0: Oh, his name is Nathan something. Nathan Thomas. Here's what's crazy. Okay. There's a female that was younger, it says, who holds, that's why it says male record.
1: Ah, because there's a younger woman who became a professor earlier, at 17?
0: 16 days younger than the woman who was named. That's why they're going by days. She was 18 and 362 days.
1: Ah, so they're competing back and forth to be the youngest to be doing stuff. They probably got this is a How I Met Your Mother scenario, bro. They're geniuses.
0: But wait a sec, because on How I Met Your Mother, I didn't know it was about a kid genius, because Hudson loves How I Met Your Mother. I never watched
1: it. Oh, does he?
0: I didn't understand what any of it was about.
1: I don't
0: about.
1: Watch How I Met Your Mother
0: So
1: either.
0: Sheldon was a genius?
1: Oh, no, that's a different show. Young Sheldon and How I Met Your Mother.
0: Sheldon's not, it's the Big Bang Theory.
1: Big Bang Theory
0: I'm
1: is different. Yeah,
0: confused.
1: You're getting shows mixed up.
0: Never mind.
1: No.
0: Story sucks.
1: How I Met Your Mother is like about friends that like eventually have kids or something, and the stories on like How I Met Your Mother, and it's them going back in time, and like it's a memory show, basically.
0: But it's the Big Bang Theory I'm thinking
1: about.
0: You're
1: thinking of Big Bang Theory
0: with
1: the genius.
0: That's what I'm thinking about.
1: Different show. Correct.
0: Got it. Okay, well, would you respect an 18-year-old professor? Like, you went to Lakeland. I went to college. I mean, you know, like, I can't imagine. I go in and the guy's younger. The guy's like literally out of high school. Like, hey.
1: I'll be honest.
0: I've got a master's degree.
1: I'd have a tough time, but I would eventually probably be put in my place, because there's a reason why that 18-year-old is teaching my 30-year-old behind self, right? Like, I would go in with so much judgment and quickly be shut up.
0: Mm-hmm. Yes.
1: You feel me? Like, I'd be like, why am I taking direction from this kid? And then he'd be like, oh, well, actually. And I'm like, oh, my bad. Let me sit down.
0: Actually, I'm way smarter than you.
1: Yeah. And then he'd shut me up and I'd go, you know what? You're right. You know, never judge a book by its cover or its age.
0: Wait. Okay. I got the details on how he graduated so early, because I need to know this. Okay. So he became a professor with a bachelor's and a master's degree at 18. It says he was just 10 when he dual enrolled
1: at the
0: same college before transferring to Florida FIU, Florida International University, at 14. So then in the 4 years that followed, he got his bachelor's and master's. So basically, he spent high school and college.
1: At the same time.
0: We're getting 2 degrees.
1: This man graduated 14. High school and college at the same dang time.
0: My God.
1: We are not doing enough. And I get it.
0: Why aren't these
1: special.
0: People running the world, though? Like, why are these are the people, not us.
1: I don't know.
0: Let me just run a McDonald's, okay? I'll be great at that. But

0: people this are guy, too, he's like genius.
1: You know, the thing
0: he's probably awkward.
1: These people are so smart that they don't want to run the world. Mm-mm. They see the world for what it is and go, nah.
0: Or they're so socially awkward because they're autistic, because who the hell is this smart man?
1: Who can go and get a college and a high school degree and then up and just up the ante and go, you know what?
0: I should say that because you'd be highly functioning if you were autistic. It wouldn't matter, right? If you're doing, I mean, seriously.
1: And probably super socially awkward. A lot of friends that I have that do have, autism.
0: A lot of people on the spectrum, but don't need help.
1: Can be strange. That doesn't make them, not quote-unquote normal. Mm-hmm. They're just very strange individuals.
0: Right, has nothing to do with anything but them.
1: At all. At all, literally.
0: Well,
1: insane, though,
0: yeah,
1: dude.
0: If you're feeling like a loser today, you might be, because there's a guy who's 18. He's got 2 degrees and is teaching college in Miami.
1: There's a kid out there with a master's degree at 18. Teaching you.
0: I can't.
1: You could probably take online courses from this guy.
0: I didn't even graduate. Okay?
1: It's like the Magnuses of the world. Do you remember the chess player? Like the Magnus, whatever his last name is?
0: Some of the famous,
1: the famous chess players, these child prodigies that are at 9 years old, taking on these insanely talented, smart individuals.
0: And then we make a movie.
1: And then we make a movie out of him. We're going to make a movie out of this kid one day. This Nate kid, he's a professor at 18. We're going to make a Netflix documentary already in the works. And then there's going to be a whole literal, big motion picture about this guy.
0: I don't know how it's not made already.
1: He's too young.
0: I'll be watching this guy.
1: he's too young
0: I got
1: young
0: my
1: right
0: eye
1: now.
0: On you, Nathan Thomas, or whatever your name is.
1: Dude ain't lived enough life. He has not lived enough life to have that movie. He's got to turn 20 first.
0: I wonder if he got to go to keg parties in high school when he was in college.
1: What's crazy is these cats never drink. Mm-hmm. These are the kids that don't do anything.
0: They just
1: ever. They
0: study.
1: They just get smarter.
0: And they go
1: smarter.
0: Home and do a project and they like it.
1: And they get smarter and smarter and smarter. That kid ain't kegging nothing.
0: See, we can all be dumb together. You're welcome.
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2: I still think you're a jerk.
1: You get to be our moral compass.
2: No, wait, you're a jerk.
1: It's time to find out. Am I the jerk?
3: Look what you did, you little jerk.
4: Yikes, somebody is having an issue with their neighbors.
5: Is this like an existential crisis?
4: This is a crisis because it sounds like their new neighbors took the fun out of everything.
5: And their new neighbors too?
4: Okay, this is from Emily, and I don't know if she wanted to be anonymous, but too late.
5: Too late.
4: Emily, she says, am I the jerk? She sent this at 8 o'clock at night. Oh, she must have been fired up on Saturday or
5: right
4: whenever
5: before
4: she
5: bedtime.
4: Sent this. Yeah. She said, my husband's son and I moved into an apartment about a year ago. It's really nice complex compared to other options we've looked at, and we've never had any issues.
5: Okay.
4: This past winter, we got a puppy. We live in the upper unit, so we're very conscious about the noise we make.
5: Sure.
4: We do our best to keep both our puppy and our 8-year-old calm and respectful of our neighbors, and we regularly take the puppy on walks to the dog park and let our son burn off energy at playgrounds whenever we can.
5: So you got an 8-year-old and a puppy.
4: Yeah, pretty much.
5: Y'all are loud regardless.
4: The only exception was during the week. The wildfire smoke was really bad. We were stuck inside much more than usual, and I was also fighting a nasty cold, so naturally both my son and the puppy were more wound up than normal.
5: Mm-hmm.
4: We all felt

0: that girl.
1: Mm-hmm.
0: Around that time, our landlord sent us a written notice about excessive running and jumping. The new downstairs tenants had only been living there for about a week.
2: Aww.
1: Okay, so they must have reached out.
0: They would move in during the wildfires. Unbelievable. I mean,
1: what else are you going to do, right?
0: She then goes on to say, since those neighbors moved in, I've noticed other residents seem to have toned things down too. People used to play music while grilling outside or occasionally have it a little louder in the evenings.
1: Oh, so there's a bunch of tenants.
0: Not anymore.
1: I thought this was a much smaller building. This is a bigger unit.
0: No, the new neighbors seem to have destroyed the fun. Even if it's like a unit of six or four, it's still more than two, right?
1: There's like a quadplex where it's like four families live in one. You know what I'm saying? Like one big old Milwaukee mansion. No, for sure.
0: Well, here's where it's going to start making you angry. What? Listen to what she says next. She says, the new downstairs neighbors, however, regularly play the drums in the morning and afternoon.
1: I got a little drum circle. Okay, so they got some hippies living there, bet.
0: Yesterday, they were blasting music so loudly that our apartment was actually vibrating. For context, this building has thicker walls than most apartment complexes, and it's usually so quiet you can forget anyone else lives here.
1: Huh.
0: Would I be the jerk if I submit a noise complaint about them after they complained about us?
1: Yeah, I mean,
0: no.
1: Like, what's going on here?
0: Screw them.
1: When did the noise complaint started with this individual?
0: A week
1: when
0: ago.
1: When they moved in, right?
0: The new neighbors downstairs moved in. Everybody seems to be happy, getting along, living their life. The new neighbors move in,
1: and all of a sudden,
0: all the fun's gone. They're getting complaints.
1: Yeah.
0: People aren't playing their music yet. The new neighbors are playing drums during the day. Like, well, if we do it during the day, it's cool, but you don't know someone's schedule.
1: Yeah, you don't know nobody's schedule.
0: You know how many people work second and third shift in the state?
1: You know how many people play TV, music, whatever, to go to sleep, stay asleep, or like sound machines, stuff like that. Well, here's the thing. If that's the new norm, bet.
0: Yeah.
1: 100%.
0: If they can play the drums, I'm playing the drums.
1: If we're noise complaining, we're noise complaining.
0: It's on.
1: No, it's online Donkey Kong,
0: baby. What the hell?
1: Nah, not the jerk.
0: This is crazy. Like, what is it with people? They move in. They must be so lame.
1: Yeah, they assume that they own the place just because they're the new people on the block or whatever it is, rather than, I guess, falling into place, which also isn't correct, right?
0: Mm-hmm.
1: You got to find a happy medium and establish a common ground in the new communal space that you live in, because that's what happens when you don't own a house. That's what happens when you don't rent an independent single-family home. Mm-hmm. You live in a communal space. Apartments are communal spaces.
0: Somebody said, I work in property management. Complain, but send video proof.
1: Ooh, that's good. Yeah. Mm. Nah, you not the jerk. Gee, if that's the like way we want to play it now, yeah, you're out here complaining. You getting noise complaints sent on me. I'm getting noise complaints sent on everybody back now.
0: Maggie,
1: I don't care who it is.
0: Maggie in Milwaukee texted in all caps, not the jerk. Rat them out for everything.
1: Yeah.
0: Dang. At the same time, though, if I want it not crazy loud in my house, I should be able to say something.
1: You could operate one of two ways.
0: This is one side of the story is what worries me.
1: You could complain and continue the cycle, or you could move on, right?
0: Mm-hmm.
1: And then just play music, live your life, and hopefully it goes back to normal, because now that means that neighbor has realized, we're all pretty chill. We could all play drums and music and tra-la-la and enjoy our environment, right? Now you could operate as such. So I could see how it would be jerky if you now complain because it's continuing the vicious cycle.
0: You're now
1: part of the problem.
0: You're the Karen now.
1: Yeah, you're turning,
0: like
1: you're
0: the
1: turning
0: people
1: around.
0: Below you.
1: Mm-hmm. Exactly. You're turning around and going, oh, well, I'm going to do it too. I dislike that, but I also like to get petty.
0: Somebody texted in and said, how about you take care of your kid and dog during the wildfires and not blame it on the neighbor?
1: Okay, now we're
0: attacking
1: mom.
0: The neighbor is the jerk. Oh my gosh. Okay, 414-533-1037. Is she the jerk if she complains now about the neighbors who complained about them first? Took all the fun.
3: 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The problem is, we can't hear you. So call or text Ali and DZ right now. That solves the problem. 414-533-1037. Talk soon.

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1: It's time to find out. Am I the jerk?
3: Look what you did, you little jerk.
4: So they want to know if they're the jerks for basically complaining about their neighbors who moved in a week ago and started complaining about them first.
5: And we know for sure that it's the new neighbors that are complaining. Mm-hmm. You know what I'm saying? Because before then, nobody cared.
4: Yeah.
5: Everybody was vibing, grilling, chilling.
4: Mm-hmm. Exactly. Well, let's go to the phones because Emily is fed up with their new neighbors. And I want to know what people think. Rebecca's in Waukesha. We'll start with her this morning.
5: Rebecca.
4: Hey, Rebecca.
6: Hello. Good morning.
4: Morning. Jerk or not the jerk for telling on the neighbors after they told on you?
6: Not the jerk. What goes around comes around.
4: An eye for an eye.
5: An eye for an eye. But then you're just continuing the vicious cycle. And is that okay with new neighbors or any neighbors, period?
4: They're annoying.
6: No, it's about communication, though. Like, we are new to our neighborhood, and the same thing happened, but we communicated with our neighbor, and we explained, hey, we have small kids. Like, we don't care if you party on the weekends, but when it's Sunday, we are ready to factory reset.
5: Right.
6: So keep it down.
5: Please keep it down. The Sunday fun days doesn't exist in this neighborhood.
4: Exactly.
5: Not for this household.
6: So not the jerk.
5: And it's compromise.
4: Yeah. My thing is, even though I'm on Emily's side, who wrote in, and I think the new neighbors sound totally lame. We all know there's three sides to every story, your side, their side, and the truth. So part of me goes, okay, well, how loud is it? Really?
5: What time is it?
4: And just
5: really?
4: Because you're okay with it doesn't mean everybody's okay with it. I mean,
5: and the opposite too, just because you're not doesn't mean everybody else got a problem too. Everybody might be vibing in the drum circle.
4: Look, Owen was vibing at midnight last night playing Roblox or whatever, and I screamed, shut the hell up, I gotta work in the morning. Right. So we all have different views on what time we can get down.
5: This is true. And the world does operate 20. 20-

0: Ooh, Crystal. About to hit the duck boats.
1: Hey, friend, where should I meet you after the show? I can drive and be the Dells in 2 hours.
0: Meet us at the duck boats. That's where we'll be. That's where everybody's always at. Nah, what up?
1: Hey, girl.
2: Hey. How you doing?
1: Just jealous of your Dells trip, but nonetheless, jerk or not the jerk for telling on the neighbors?
2: Not the jerk.
1: We are all Karens up in here. I am here for it, man.
0: We just dry snitching at the neighborhood? Like, you didn't live there, and now you want to become this person all of a sudden?
1: Everybody's teaming up to get rid of the new neighbors.
0: Maybe.
2: I only say that because I've been in my apartment complex for 12 years, and I have two small children.
1: Yeah.
0: Well, you long standing.
2: And we have children and no children, singles, you know, couples.
1: Different lifestyles. Different lifestyles,
2: And the thing is, if they're not, if it's like, okay, the noise ordinance is till us, what, 10 o'clock?
0: 11
2: if
0: sometimes.
2: If it's aggressive, like, I don't think her kids are running around probably like till 3 or 4 o'clock in the morning running excessively, but if they're playing drums, if they can make noise during the noise ordinance times, why can't they be up walking around in their own house?
0: This is true. I'll give you points for that.
1: And Emily did say when she wrote in, again, I said there's three sides to every story, but she claims these walls are so thick you barely hear anything. So to have these people complaining, you heard the drum.
0: You said the walls was vibrating.
2: At that point, like, whose peace are you protecting, though? Theirs, because they're allowed to do what they want, but you have to walk on eggshells.
1: Right.
2: Like,
1: that's where it's messed up.
2: It's like, if it's wrong, it's wrong. I mean, so they have the right to make the complaint. If you're uncomfortable, you have the right to make the complaint as well.
0: Heard. Crystal said, what's wrong is wrong, and if we complain it, let's complain about it then. Mm-hmm. Ben, we all filing it.
1: Yeah, exactly.
2: You have to always use it.
0: Heard. Hey, I hear you, though, girl. You're not wrong
1: on that. Somebody said they're probably playing the drums during the day to get back at you. Well, then they're even worse.
0: No, that's a vicious cycle.
2: I'm like him. I'm all about being petty at that point.
1: Yeah. Well, yeah, because that's passive aggressive.
2: Taking the broom and hitting the roof. Boom!
1: Speaking of the broom, I'm about to get a gong and play it all hours of the day.
0: I mean, since we're playing music, right? Like, I can get an electric guitar, too. Let's jam, y'all. Let's start a band.
1: Boom.
0: No, I don't know how to play.
1: Boom.
0: Let's get it.
1: All right. Thanks for calling. Hey, have fun in the Dells, Crystal.
2: Thank you so much. Bye, guys.
1: Dang, you want to quit and just go to the Dells?
0: Yes, I'm down to meet at the Doug Boat. She said Dells, and I said down. Let's go.
1: Dang. All right. Last but not least, Courtney's in Sheboygan.
0: Courtney.
1: I don't know why I said Sheboygan that.
0: Sheboygan's cool like that, I guess.
1: Hey, Courtney.
3: I say not the jerk.
1: Clean sweep today.
0: Clean sweep.
1: We hate the new neighbors is what you're telling me.
3: I had a similar situation, and we chose to be petty back to them.
1: See?
0: Of course.
1: Go on. Tell us everything. We love these stories.
3: We were remodeling our kitchen, so we had the old cabinets in our backyard, not on the street, just on the backyard till we were done, and then we would get a dumpster to put it all in.
1: It's a house. Okay, got it.
0: So you're on your own property.
3: All our neighbors do is stare in our yard, complained about the cabinets. We had
1: I got one of them.
0: They were retirees, let me guess.
3: No, they're not.
1: Even worse.
3: We had bags of clothes to donate to Goodwill. They told the city we had garbage on our porch.
0: Oh my gosh.
1: Wait, you were renovating and they're calling saying you're...
3: Yes.
1: Oh, come on. Everybody knows during renovation it's free
0: go. Right, like there's stuff everywhere.
1: Oh, come on. So what did they want? They would rather have the dumpster sitting in the front. I mean, come on.
3: Yeah, so they didn't talk to us. They complained straight to the city and then the city almost fined us $800.
1: No.
0: And of course you know it's the neighbors because who else would complain, right? Who else cares?
3: All they do is stare into our yard.
1: Did the city tell you who complained or you just knew?
3: No, we just knew.
1: Yeah, you know.
0: Who else would it be? Literally, if it's in your backyard, one of two people might see it,
1: and
0: right?
1: And the city when you got came neighbors. Out and were like, you need to move this. Did they say your neighbor's annoying, but do it anyway?
3: We got a letter and we had to get rid of it like within 48 hours.
0: I was going to say 72 is what they sometimes give you. 48, 72, that's crazy.
1: You're like, just trying to make the neighborhood look better, but don't mind us.
0: So now
3: we complain about everything.
1: Good.
0: Yeah, buddy. We hit the city for everything. Got them on speed dial now.
1: Mm-hmm.
0: Especially in your circumstance, girl.
1: Now I'm mad. See?
0: And I'm putting a big bay window so I could look at their house now from my kitchen.
1: I was about to say what city, but she's in Sheboygan. I'm about to drive up right now, dude.
0: Hey, forget the Dells. We're going to Sheboygan.
1: I got another problem. She said, come on. No, come on up.
0: Come on up.
1: Yeah.
0: We appreciate you, Courtney.
1: Courtney, thanks for calling. Bye.
0: That was nuts.
1: Not the jerk for snitching on the neighbors who moved in a week ago snitching on you. There were wildfires. The kids couldn't go outside. Leave them alone.
0: Everybody had a different perspective on how to say not the jerk.
1: Dang.
0: And I loved it.
1: Well, I hope Emily heard that. If not, she can go back and listen to the podcast wherever you get your podcast. Allie and DZ. The whole show's up. We even post Am I the Jerk every day. It's a new week on Allie and DZ and a new month.
0: Hold on now. Let's put some respect on it. It's State Fair.

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1: Between State Fair and these new lists of Am I the Jerk's Dog? 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
0: Ooh, and we have a very special guest joining us.
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1: 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What's the vibe at Princeton Club New Berlin? It's still one word, grow.
0: But summer is going to end before we know it, so you have to take advantage of these warm days.
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Air Bud is officially returning next year. I always felt bad for the kids that got cut from the team.

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1: Yo, my friend straight up the other day said, you have a lot of confidence to post on social media like that. I'm like, okay, backhanded compliment. What was the most awkward compliment someone ever gave you?

0: question he's been dying to ask you. I'm just asking with Brew.
1: Hey, what's up? It's Brew and Rex. We're talking the most awkward compliment someone's given you. What was it?
2: So somebody came up to me and said, you know, Rex, you smell amazing. I said, thank you. And then they said, it's much better than I expected you to smell. I was like, what?
1: What, do you work construction or something? Like, it can't be that bad.
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0: is coming back. 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

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And what's up? It's

0: 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What's up, Natalie? What is the most awkward compliment someone's ever given you?
1: Okay, someone recently said, "You remind me of my mom, but in a hot way."
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1: Monday statistically is the day we need to smile the most. I think that's just proven by science. So we're looking for your good news. That always makes us smile. All the feels coming up in minutes. What made you smile recently?

0: story you didn't know you needed. Here's all the feels.
1: I mean, you want to talk about incredible news stories? Here it is. Imagine opening your eyes after years of blurry vision and finally seeing your family clearly again. As much as they annoy us, you know that'd be a good feeling. Thanks to volunteer doctors and community partnerships, more than 3,000 people in Trinidad and Tobago had their eyesight restored through free surgeries. My gosh, you talk about like living miracles. This is one that these doctors made happen for 3,000 people. That's incredible.

0: the question.
1: I like
0: said
1: it
0: yes.
1: right away. Yes.
2: I think that he's jerk because aren't you able to like have a job until you're like 15 or something? 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
1: All right, it's a ritual around here this time of day to count down the four biggest songs of the day. We call it Brews Beats. All you got to do is chill and enjoy your favorite songs next. New from Benson Boone.

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0: 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Oh, yeah. 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

Benson Boone's latest, kicking off your Monday countdown. Bruce Beats, that's the time of my life. And last week, Bruno Mars at the time of his life. He was on this countdown every single day of the week. We'll see if he can pull it off again this week. Here he is with that Just Might, number 3.

Olivia Dean, So Easy to Fall in Love. She's number two, runner-up on Bruise Beats today. Your top four songs. He might be the top pick for the Super Bowl halftime show this year after headlining Coachella and the FIFA World Cup final halftime

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0: Hey, what's up? It's me, Brew. What's something you know you should quit, but you just can't?
1: Starbucks. I know a lot of people don't like the taste, but it's actually not even that. It's just the amount of money that I spend on it.
0: Oh, my God.

It's Brew. A McDonald's employee is going viral for sharing menu hacks like how to almost always guarantee fresh fries. 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I feel like it's become a game with side quests and secret menus. 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

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What's up? It's Brew, and this legend is back. Air Bud is officially returning next year. I always felt bad for the kids that got cut from the team because of Air Bud, but man, can that dog play ball.

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1: It's Brew. What's up, Madison? You had a crazy misunderstanding happen recently. What was it?
2: I RSVP'd to what I thought was a birthday party, but in fact it was a wedding. Oh. And I showed up with a Target bag with a present, and I was like, wait a second, am I at the wrong venue?
1: Wait a minute. That's a big dress. That's a white dress.
2: I was wearing jeans. Can you believe that? To a wedding.
1: What, she invite you through a partyful or something?
2: It was that one, yes. That's why I thought it was a birthday. Come on, like, who gives partyful as, like, a wedding invite? My

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1: Oh, we got a doozy today for Love 'Em or List 'Em. We really need your feedback and help on this one. She made a pact years ago with this guy. Did she go through with it now that it's here? Hang on. Love 'Em or List 'Em. We'll decide. Coming up.

0: One date, one story. 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The good, the bad, and the... Are they serious? With Love 'Em or List 'Em.
1: What's going on today, Amy? You got a situation. You made a deal like years ago. What's happening?
2: So in high school, me and my guy best friend, we made a deal. We're like, if we're still single by the time we're 30, we'll get married. And I was like, hell yeah. And like, we even like made a little like paper.

0: Do we get married?
1: Oh my gosh. Guys, yeah, now that you say that, I'm like, it's all jokes aside, this is really serious. This is like life-changing stuff. So you might actually go through with it.
0: Maybe. I mean, like, marry my best friend. I mean, but like, we just have never really, I mean, we've really never had that romantic thing going on, but here we are.
1: Gosh, I thought this only happened in like rom-coms. I can't believe this is a real thing.
0: It's real life for us right now, man. And he's like, I'm down. And I'm like, what do you mean you're down?
1: Oh my gosh. Okay, so this decision could decide if you do it.
0: I mean, maybe, yeah. I mean, I was like, is this crazy? I mean, people are doing crazier stuff for sure.
1: Oh, you're so right about that, you know? You're not wrong. The thing is, I feel like in high school, 30 feels so big and like old, honestly. But now that we're here, it's really not that. I'm 30. It's not that scary. So I'm like, I'm kind of like hold out for actual love. I don't know. That's just me.
0: I feel like a child bride. I'm like 30. Yeah,
1: I can't. I'm like, what's next? Teen pregnancy? I can't have a kid.
0: No, literally. I was like, it would be a teen pregnancy if I got pregnant right now. I'm like, 30 is nothing.
1: You know what? Let's get some feedback from our listeners. I feel like they'll have some good advice for you. And we'll let you know tomorrow if you should love them or list them, get married or not. It's crazy.
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0: 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What's happening? It's Brew. And do you remember the first time you asked a guy out?
1: Yeah, I actually just walked up to this guy and I was like, hey, you're hot. 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

that. Say, I got drive, I don't need a car. 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

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All right, tomorrow morning, Pitbull tickets again with Ali and DZ, 7:45. That's the time. Wake up with us. In the meantime, Teddy Swims, Mr. Know-It-All for the ride home.

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Tyla announced her tour. 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

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That was

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I bet. Said I got drive, I don't need a car. Money really all that we fiending for. I'm doing things they ain't seen before. 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I'm a demon lord. Fall off what? I ain't seen the horse. Called your bluff, better cite the source. 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

0: 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I play to win, like early payout from Bet365. 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